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2: Whoa, whoa, whoa, whoa, whoa, whoa.
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0: 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Falling hard on another hemisphere. Somebody tell them people Mr. Hem is here.
1: Whoa, whoa, whoa, whoa, whoa, whoa.
0: Mr. Hem.

0: cap. 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Ballin' hard on another hemisphere. Somebody tell them people Mr. Hem is here.
1: Whoa, whoa, whoa, whoa, whoa, whoa.
0: Mr. Hem is here.
1: Whoa, whoa, whoa, whoa, whoa, whoa.
0: Mr. Hem.
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1: Hey, what's good, y'all? It's Rampage Wood. 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

0: 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Man, if you ain't downloaded the app, go download the Power 923 app. You can listen to us live anywhere in the world. You just start to go to town, man. We are coming with you straight like that, all right? Summer Walker, LMA, and more coming up next. Plus, all right, if you ain't following me on the socials, tap in with your boy at The Voice, CTC on IG. I also can find me on Facebook at Christian Washington, man. I be dropping my little plays here and there. I also try to keep you update and as much of the positive news, right? I don't do too much of the negative drama on my page. So if you're bringing that, matter of fact, don't even send a request, okay? But if you're bringing positive energy, or bringing me some great new music, man, send that over to me. Speaking of music, the RU Next segment each and every Thursday right here on the People Station. I Arkansas's number one night show, man. 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

0: Power 92 Jam, the People Station, the Big Dog, CTC, talking to you. Might just pull up on the game tomorrow. Might just, that's right, man. Get a dub. Valonia, how you feeling out there, man? Valonia Eagles versus Joe T. Robinson going down tomorrow. Of course, the Power 923 tailgate takeover continues. All right, I'm excited about that ball game. The lead dog's going to be out there, man, from 6 to 7 o'clock. Chris Crane, Dodge, Brim, Hyundai. Of course, a little swag, couple footballs to give away, man, to get the energy right and started. High school football is back, man. I'm so excited about it. I also want to send a shout-out to Stack 3, man. He's going to be out with Dumas Bombcats alumni for the homecoming concert, and they're inviting all the classes. That's right, man. Homecoming alumni Saturday, this Saturday, all right? October 10th, man, is going down with G-Pace, Variety Block Collective, as they provide an amazing show. I don't know if you've ever seen either one of these guys perform, but it's a show, all right? Shout out my dog, G-Pace, Rodney Block. They're my people, man. I also want to send a shout out to the good fellas for rocking out with Arkansas's number one night show. Ah-hoo! It's CTC on 923. The Broadway Joe
1: Morning Show. Trying to help a power sister out. She has a 13-year-old daughter, and every time her daughter asks the father for some money, he says, go see your mama because I'm on child support. She says that's wrong, and you shouldn't be saying that to her daughter. Power listens, is dad wrong for saying that to his daughter? Go see your mama. I'm on child support.
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3: I'm going to go with the daddy Broadway, okay? 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
3: Now, I'm going to say this. Now, the child support thing with the money, child support is not a moneymaker thing for you to get rich about. 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They should have been doing that years ago instead of trying to just get the man.
4: Well, Joe, it's time for a little lesson on child support for all the ladies out there calling up and complaining today.
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1: Not unless I want to pay it off early.
4: Exactly.
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0: I want to do is the voice ETC, man, and I'm here to tell you about the Law Office of Jeremy plan. 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

0: 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Also, man, if you're out of town, man, you decide to get out the vehicle for any reason, man, and you still want to lock in with us, we got you. 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All right, more music coming up next. 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
2: Trying to help a power sister out. She has a 13-year-old daughter, and every time her daughter asks the father for some money, he says, go see your mama because I'm on child support. She says that's wrong and you shouldn't be saying that to her daughter. Power listens. Is dad wrong for saying that to his daughter? Go see your mama. I'm on child support.
3: I wouldn't dare. I'm like you. The magic word is you don't want no other man doing it. You supposed right. to show her.
4: So, of course, I'm on mom's side on this one. And only reason being is $300 is not a lot to support a child for a month.
5: Dad ain't no good, man. Dad is sorry.
2: Come on, Dad. 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
3: I'm on the mother's side, 100%. $300, after the government get their little 10%, what you got left? It shouldn't take other folks to tell you how to take care of your child. $300, you got to be summoned to do that? Get out of here, man. Get your dead feet. You know, I'm done talking. I ain't going to say nothing else.
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let's get the party started. See you at the bar, you was hardly talking. That's when I knew that your heart was scarring. 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Like, wait, babe, let me ask your pardon.

What up, fam? This your boy Big Sit. The essence of a woman, oh, she ain't got it. You know, whenever I'm in the city, I'm tuned in to Power 92 Jam, the People Station. 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

0: Gunna, you know what's going right here on the People Station Power 923. More music rolling out tonight. Don't want you to go anywhere. Don't forget, man, the Power 923 tailgate takeover continues tomorrow as Vilonia Eagles take on Josie Robinson on their home field to be in Vilonia, Arkansas, man, of Vilonia High School. Yes, the lead dog will be out there from 6 to 7 o'clock, man, with Chris Crane, Dossie Rim. All right, and so you want to make sure you're out there. All right, pull up, put a free swag, the free giveaways as high school football continues tomorrow night. All right, I'm so excited about that, man. Also, man, the Razorbacks are balling out this weekend, man. Yeah, man, I plan on, I guess, making a surprise visit. If you know, you know. If you don't, we're going to see what happens, okay? Listen here, man. More music rolling out tonight. Don't you go nowhere. Sound the King of Lamar, KWN, who's on fire right now. Coming up next, it's the People Station. PTC on 923.
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0: 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Ain't nobody do me like you, Jesus. 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

0: Trying to help a power brother out. Met this lady about a month ago. They were out on a date, and the waitress brought a drink to the table and said, this is from a friend. She accepted the drink, and he got upset, saying, you should never do that. You're disrespecting me. She said, you're overreacting. We're not even a couple yet. Power listeners, whose side are you on?
1: Yeah, from

0: changes the way you see her, well, then you didn't see her very true anyway.
1: 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But nevertheless, she ain't nothing but a lock liver. Tell that girl to kick rocks with some doggone flip-flops.
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1: 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That's it. I don't give a dang how much I like them.
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Yo, what up? This is the one and only comedian Jesse McDonald, a.k.a. Mr. I Ain't Drunk, I Just Walked This Way. I listen to Power 92 on the app everywhere I go. You don't believe me? Try it for yourself.

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0: 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Ballin' hard on another hemisphere. Somebody tell them people Mr. Hem is here.
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0: 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Somebody tell them people Mr. Hem is here.
1: Whoa, whoa, whoa, whoa, whoa, whoa.
0: Mr. Hem is here.
1: Whoa, whoa, whoa, whoa, whoa, whoa.
0: Mr. Hem.
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0: Morning show. Trying to help a pyre sister out. She has a 13-year-old daughter, and every time her daughter asks the father for some money, he says, go see your mama because I'm on child support. She says that's wrong and you shouldn't be saying that to her daughter. Pyre listens, is dad wrong for saying that to his daughter? Go see your mama. I'm on child support.
1: I'm on the mama side.
0: Okay.
1: Oh, yeah. You can't do nothing with $300 for a 13-year-old.
2: I'm going to go with the daddy right away, okay? Never, as a mother, would I tell my child to go ask your daddy for something. Because guess what? We both have this child together, and we both have equal responsibility.
0: Gotcha.
2: Now, I'm going to say this.

0: Now, the child support thing with the money, child support is not a moneymaker thing for you to get rich about. So, no, child support is not a lot of money because they base the money now on the mama and the daddy. They should have been doing that years ago instead of trying to just get the man.
1: Well, Joe, it's time for a little lesson on child support for all the ladies out there calling up and complaining today. Okay, once that judge bang that gavel and set that child support amount, Joe, that man's financial obligation to you is over. Joe, when you pay your car note, do you send them extra?
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19: You ever feel like you're not getting enough sleep? Well, here's some strange comfort. You are built that way. Of all the primates on Earth, humans sleep the least. That's according to anthropologist David Sampson, who for his new book, called The Sleepless Ape, actually climbed trees to study how chimpanzees sleep. His models predicted humans should sleep about 10 and a half hours a night, but most of us only get about 7. So we are evolutionary outliers. But here's the useful part. Sampson says if you are struggling with sleep, don't obsess over the sleep itself. Focus on getting back in sync with the sun. Let natural light wake you up in the morning, catch some daylight midday, and as the sun goes down, dim the lights and ease off the screens. Or put it another way, before you reach for supplements, try reaching for some sunlight. I'm Dr. Sanjay Gupta, helping you live a better life.
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3: If you want it, if you want it, if you want it, if you want it,
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Ish Man Trade Day. 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No, I beg you, please, I'm on my knees. 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
1: Trying to help a pirate sister out. She has a 13-year-old daughter, and every time her daughter asks the father for some money, he says, go see your mama because I'm on child support. She says that's wrong and you shouldn't be saying that to her daughter. Pyra listens, is dad wrong for saying that to his daughter? Go see your mama. I'm on child support.
2: I wouldn't dare. I'm like you. The magic word is you don't want no other man doing it. You supposed to show her.
3: So, I'm on mom's side on this one. 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
4: Dad ain't no good, man. Dad is sorry.
1: Come on, Dad. Talk to me, dog. What'd you say about it?
4: Dad, $300. Mm-hmm. Man, that ain't no money.
5: I'm on the mother's side. 100%. $300. After the government gets their little 10%, what you got left? Come it shouldn't on. Take... other folks to tell you how to take care of your child. $300. You got to be summoned to do that? Get out of here, man. Get your dead feet. You know, I'm done talking. I ain't going to say nothing else.
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Yo, what up? This is the one and only comedian Jesse McDonald, a.k.a. Mr. I Ain't Drunk, I Just Walked This Way. I listen to Power 92 on the app everywhere I go. You don't believe me? Try it for yourself.

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0: Boy, look, you the man, boy. You, woo, you is the man. You hear me?
1: 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I'm Ryan Houston from Channel 7's Daybreak, and you can catch me on Fridays on the Broadway Joe Morning Show.

life is a dream. I call it a sex scene. 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Rolling anxiety.

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1: Trying to help a power brother out. Met this lady about a month ago. They were out on a date, and the waitress brought a drink to the table and said, this is from a friend. She accepted the drink, and he got upset, saying, you should never do that. You're disrespecting me. She said, you're overreacting. We're not even a couple yet. Power listeners, whose side are you on?
2: He is completely overreacting. 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I think that a lot of times these gentlemen want the perks of the title, but don't want to get the title. 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
3: She should have said, no, I'm with my friend. 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Tell that girl to kick rocks with some doggone flip-flops.
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3: I left that drink and went on to the house, and we wouldn't even be having no more conversation. 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I don't give a dang how much I like them.
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She was singing on them easy notes. You was ex for a reason, so ain't a motherfucker reason to be reasonable. 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

0: 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Girl, you at 10, girl, you at 10, girl, you at 10. 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

0: Yo, yo, yo, and a hooty hoot. 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

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It's Rampage Wood. 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

0: vote, vote. 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
1: Trying to help a pirate sister out. She has a 13-year-old daughter, and every time her daughter asks the father for some money, he says, go see your mama because I'm on child support. She says that's wrong and you shouldn't be saying that to her daughter. Pyro listens, is dad wrong for saying that to his daughter? Go see your mama. I'm on child support.
2: I wouldn't dare. 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The magic word is you don't want no other man doing it. 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
3: So, of course, I'm on mom's side on this one. 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
4: Dad ain't no good, man. Dad is sorry.
1: Come on, Dad. Talk to me, dog. What'd you say about it?
4: 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Mm-hmm. Man, that ain't no money.
5: I'm on the mother's side. 100%. $300 after the government get their little 10%, what you got left? Come it shouldn't on. Take other folks to tell you how to take care of your child. $300? You got to be summoned to do that? Get out of here, man. Get your dead feet. You know, I'm done talking. I ain't going to say nothing else.
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What up, fam? This your boy, Big Sit. There's this ever woman, oh, she ain't got it. You know, whenever I'm in the city, I'm tuned in to Power 92 Jam, the People Station. 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
1: First person shooter mode. We turning your song to a funeral. To the just say they don't office. You better be talking about working in cubicles. Yeah, them boys had a lot, but I knew the code. A lot of debating my numero. Not the 3, not the 2, on the UNO. Yeah.

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0: Show. Trying to help a poor brother out. Met this lady about a month ago. They were out on a date, and the waitress brought a drink to the table and said, "This is from a friend." She accepted the drink, and he got upset, saying, "You should never do that. You're disrespecting me." She said, "You're overreacting. We're not even a couple yet." Poor listeners, whose side are you on?
1: He is completely overreacting. Completely. I think that a lot of times these gentlemen want the perks of the title but don't want to give the title. And if that changes the way you see her, well, then you didn't see her very true anyway.
2: She should have said, "No, I'm with my friend." 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Tell that girl to kick rocks with some doggone flip-flops.
3: That's the real shit. 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
2: I would have left that drink and went on to the house, and we wouldn't even be having no more conversation. 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

y'all. It's your girl, Cheryl Underwood. And when I'm looking for a husband, uh-oh. 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

0: cap. 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Somebody tell them people Mr. Hem is here.
1: Whoa, whoa, whoa, whoa, whoa, whoa.
0: Mr. Hem is here.
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3: 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She says that's wrong and you shouldn't be saying that to her daughter. Pyro listens, is dad wrong for saying that to his daughter? Go see your mama. I'm on child support.
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5: Now, I'm going to say this. Now, the child support thing with the money, child support is not a moneymaker thing for you to get rich about. 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
6: Well, Joe, it's time for a little lesson on child support for all the ladies out there calling up and complaining today.
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ain't in your beats and you ain't in mine, hit em. Yeah, we both outside, that's my type, but hit em. He be in heels, we can go bottle for bottle in this junk. Strip club stunt, I'm a stunt hard. We can go dollar for dollar in this junk. He Mr. Giddy done, I'm Mrs. One of One. Fall in love every time we link. Got me sprung.com. 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

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Not now, but right now. 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

Ish Man Trade Day. Highly encouraging you. No, I beg you, please, I'm on my knees. Get out and vote. 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

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That's when I knew that your heart was scarring. 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

0: Yo, what up? This is the one and only comedian Jesse McDonald, a.k.a. Mr. I Ain't Drunk, I Just Walked This Way. I listen to Power 92 on the app everywhere I go. You don't believe me? 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

0: Morning show. Trying to help a pirate sister out. She has a 13-year-old daughter, and every time her daughter asks the father for some money, he says, go see your mama because I'm on child support. She says that's wrong and you shouldn't be saying that to her daughter. Pyro listens, is dad wrong for saying that to his daughter? Go see your mama. I'm on child support.
1: I wouldn't dare. I'm like you. The magic word is you don't want no other man doing it. You supposed to show her.
2: So, I'm on mom's side on this one. And only reason being is $300 is not a lot to support a child for a month.
3: Dad ain't no good, man. Dad is sorry.
0: Come on, Dad. Talk to me, dog. What'd you say about it?
3: 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Mm-hmm. Man, that ain't no money.
4: I'm on the mother's side. 100%. $300. After the government get their little 10%, what you got left? Come it shouldn't on. Take... other folks to tell you how to take care of your child. $300. You got to be summoned to do that? Get out of here, man. Get your dead feet. You know, I'm done talking. I ain't gonna say nothing else. The Broadway Joe
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0: Media in the building at 6:06. 6 minutes after 6 o'clock. High today near 90 once again. We're back up there in a low tonight, 60. We're right around 65. Nice, cool 65 degrees here in Central Arkansas. And a busy Friday morning for you because we got triple the tickets for you. We're going to send you to that homecoming alumni party, the Cheryl Blues Festival, and next weekend, the Golden Lions homecoming game. We got tickets for you, so we're going to give you a chance to win that. We've got it coming up. The coach will be joining us. We'll do balling at sports from a different perspective and get a prediction on the Hogs and that big game, Alabama and Georgia. That's going to be a big one, so we'll be talking about that with the coach. And we'll have our sheriff, and that is Sheriff Eric Higgins will be joining us for our Pulaski County update. We'll also have Madam Mayor Vivian Flowers joining us for what we call what's going on down in Pine Bluff, the Pine Bluff Progress Report. And of course, we call it Unite Little Rock. The Honorable Mayor of our great city here in Little Rock, Mayor Frank Scott Jr., will be joining us this morning. That's all coming up. The Broadway Joe Morning Show, the busy one. And for Cowboy fans, it's like, here we go again. And last night, we lost a lot of sleep.
1: I sure did.
0: Oh, boy.
1: I sure did.
0: Tough losses for both teams that were on last night, but not for the Parkview Patriots. Good Lord.
1: Yeah.
0: They got upset at Jacksonville in that loss because they turned it on against Marmel on last night. So we're going to be talking about that all coming up in sports. But those were some Thursday night games for us, and you could go back and forth from ESPN to seeing the Cowboys on Prime, and man, it was ugly.
1: It was ugly. It was ugly, Joe. All the Cowboys did was run my blood pressure up on last night. I'm talking about all the way up. No defense, no focus. We could go on, and they were at home, Joe. Mm-hmm. They were at home.
0: So. Everybody was booing. It was boo, boo, boo.
1: The Tampa Bay Buccaneers had a backup quarterback. And the crazy part about it, he's the only rookie to play this season, to start a game this season. All other rookies have been sitting on the bench. Man, we're going to get into that story. But I will say this, tough loss for the Red Wolves, but that was a very exciting game.
0: Yeah,
1: very high-scoring game.
0: They played a lot better than the Cowboys did. I mean, neither one of them had defense, but nobody had defense on that A-State game, so that was a good thing. But, man, you know that Todd Bowles is going to bring in a defense.
1: And he did.
0: Yes, they did.
1: He brought a defense. I don't know what happened the first four games of the season, but
0: these expectations with all of these trades and first-round picks and all of this Michael Parsons, and we got these players. They all hurt, Joe. How you come to the game? I'm sick and I'm going back to the room. Where you get this guy? You traded for this guy.
1: Yep.
0: Come on, man.
1: Yep. And the crazy
0: Send
1: part about
0: it is. Send
1: him
0: back to the Steelers, man. That's why the Steelers got rid of him.
1: Yeah.
0: Good Lord.
1: And the crazy part about it, when it comes to the Cowboys, Joe, it's like if they're not already hurt, they get hurt in the game. So it's just, it's always something. And, man, we're going to get more into that. Just was not good for the Cowboys at all. They go down 24-16 at home against the winless Tampa Bay Buccaneers at that time. Anyway, big games in college this weekend. The tailgate takeover, as a matter of fact, tonight. I'll be there broadcasting live. Joe T. Robinson at Bologna. That's 7 p.m. kickoff there. I'll get more into that because I'll be there from 6 to 7 broadcasting live. And in college, the Red River rivalry, Texas at Oklahoma. But like you said, Joe, number 2, Georgia, and number 6, Alabama. That's the biggest game on ABC. And then Tennessee comes to Fayetteville. That's on the SEC Network. They'll face the Hogs. Congratulations goes out to Asia Wilson. She makes history with a three-peat as the MVP. SEARC, they canceled the women's entire basketball season for 2026-27. And the UAPB men's basketball team, they have been picked 11th in the SWAC. We'll talk more about all of that coming up in sports and entertainment. And then over to some trending stories. Halle Berry, her daughter.
0: Halle Berry.
1: For the last 2 days, we've been talking about it. Well, her daughter makes a rare statement about the allegations of child abuse that involves her little brother. I'll tell you what she had to say. Also, the Pepsi company, they're raising prices on a lot of their popular products. I'll give you a list of those products where you can expect a price hike there. The fourth installment of the movie Friday takes a huge step forward. This is really a little bit too late, but they're trying. They're trying to get another one in there. Black women voters, not very happy as we head into the 2026 midterms. And Mike Tyson, he talks candidly about witnessing his mother's sex work as a child.
0: He said he was in the bed with her.
1: In the bed. Go sleep now. Hey, Go sleep. Go to sleep.
0: Oh, boy, Keith, that's tough.
1: Mama working.
0: Keith.
1: When I saw this, I said, come on, Mike.
0: Keith, did you say? I was saying the same thing, too. Like, really, Mike?
1: Was the pigeons in the bed with you, too?
0: Look, we need to know all of that. Come on, dog.
1: Come on, man.
0: Why you going to do your mama like that? Not your mama, man. I mean.
1: Your mama.
0: Yeah.
1: I'm going to tell you something just for the listeners. Here's a little information. Some stuff you take to your grave.
0: Yeah, man.
1: You take to your grave, man. You really do. Nobody needs to know but you and your mama and God. For real. But we're going to get more into that story. Also, new information in the arrest of former NBA player J.R. Smith. Krista Pike, she survived 2 lethal injections, and she mad about it, Joe. She 100% poltergeist.
0: Yeah.
1: She mad. She walking around mad.
0: Thought y'all was going to kill me now. Come on now.
1: So what y'all going to do? Y'all going to send me home? What y'all going to do? She's pissed off. And the Fort Hood shooter, his firing squad execution will be live streamed for the public to see. What is this world coming to?
0: They said, man, something like that hadn't been done since over 100 years
1: 1800s?
0: Ago. 1800s?
1: Yeah, back man. When the Westerns and all that. Come on, man. We're going to talk about all those stories coming up in sports, entertainment, and trending stories.
0: And coming up this morning in Arkansas News, a big event tomorrow. It is the 12th annual Dunbar Fest. They were on my talk show on yesterday to talk about that. It happens at the historic Dunbar neighborhood community there. And the Paul Lawrence Dunbar High school, well, used to be high school, but school there in the neighborhood. So we're going to talk more about that coming up in Arkansas News this morning. And the state is asking a Pulaski County judge to appoint a receiver for the Little Rock Historic Haven of Rest Cemetery. And we'll follow that story. And coming up this morning also in Arkansas News, we told you about that lawsuit by 4 retired teachers there. Filed by 4 retired teachers, and we're going to tell you, they said that school district administrators were paid a whole bunch of money, like $482,000 for days that they did not work. That's what they're saying. So we'll follow that story, as well as Pine Bluff needs your help in finding a young man, John Terry in Hampton. We'll give you more about that. He's wanted for theft of property, and young man by the name of Frederick Ingram. I happen to know him. He's a mighty Viking, let me say that. But a remarkable story. And he is one of only 4 people here in the state of Arkansas. He had a rare spinal cord stroke, and he's recovered from it. And he's not back on the field with tackle yet, but he's playing flag. And we're going to get a chance to see him. I think he plays his next game on Tuesday.
1: Okay.
0: At 6:15. So I promised I'd be there to see him. But we're going to talk about all of that. It's coming up in Arkansas News this morning. 13 after the hour. It's 6:13. We're taking early morning birthdays and anniversaries. If you got them, now's the time to get them to us. 501-381-0923. Friday. It's the Friday morning edition of the Broadway Joe Morning Show.
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3: 621, 21 after the hour, 65 degrees in Little Rock. 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
1: 24 after 6, 624 here at the Broadway Joe Morning Show. And coming up this morning, we're going to triple the tickets. We've got the homecoming alumni concert, tickets for that. We also have tickets for you for the Sherrill Blues Festival and the homecoming game next week as Alabama State comes to town to take on our Golden Lions for homecoming. And we're doing it early, so let me let you know now. 7 o'clock is your winning time. 7 o'clock is your winning time. They like it, Keith. They the 7 o'clock. So, hey, for the early birds on a Friday.
2: On a Friday.
1: And I'm doing it on Friday because sometimes early birds take off on Friday. So hope they didn't take off this Friday because we're going to give you a chance to win it. Triple the tickets. That's at 7 o'clock this morning. So good luck at getting your win on. Also joining us live this morning, we will have our balling segment. And that segment is predictions from the coach on college football games. And we got our Golden Lions off this week. We've got A-State played last night, but we do have the Hogs, and the biggest game this weekend is Alabama and Georgia. And we're going to get the predictions on those games, as well as the high school football predictions, too. We call it the Power Pigskin Picks, being brought to you by our good friends at the Big Lot. And we'll also have our Pulaski County Sheriff, Sheriff Eric Higgins, joining us this morning. A Pulaski County update, some things that you need to know. If you're attending the Arkansas State Fair, we'll talk about that, as well as Mayor Vivian Flowers. She'll be joining us live in the studio this morning, coming up from Pine Bluff to hang out with that Pine Bluff Progress Report and a number of things that are going on down there in the Bluff. And we'll have the Honorable Mayor of our great city here in Little Rock, Mayor Frank Scott Jr., joining us this morning for our Unite Little Rock update. Busy morning we have here on the Broadway Joe Morning Show. So right now it's time to jump into some things that happened on this day in history. History-making events on the ninth day of the scary month of October. Next Friday morning, Keith and I will be live at the Arkansas State Fairs. We'll be doing our show live as the fair opens on next Friday. And then after that, you can actually hang out and have some lunch with us.
2: Yeah, for sure.
1: Yeah, so we'll be there at the State Fair on next Friday, broadcasting live. So excited about that. But history-making events on this scary month of the ninth day of October.
2: All right, Joe. On this day, we're going to go all the way back to 1972. James Brown alienates much of his audience by meeting with President Richard Nixon in the White House and endorsing him for his bid for re-election. I think he made a lot of people mad with that one back in the day. Yeah. Also on this day in history, Joe, we're going to go back to 2002. Jay-Z releases 03 Bonnie and Clyde, featuring Beyonce in his first solo appearance since the breakup of Destiny's Child. Well, since her first solo appearance since the breakup of Destiny's Child. It's the first hint that the couple are dating as Jay-Z declares them the new Bobby and Whitney on the track. And then last on this day in history in 2002, the same year, 6 months after Lisa Left Eye Lopez is killed in a car accident, TLC released their fourth album, 3D, which she worked on before her death. That's what I have on this day in history.
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2: Well, when you hear that, you know it's time for us to head over to our alma mater. That's Arkansas Baptist College, where the coach is standing by, and we do ball and sports from a different perspective with Coach Fitz Hill, and then we'll get into some high school football action. But, Coach, we're a little tired this morning because we were up last night watching the debacle in Dallas with the Cowboys.
3: I was wondering if y'all had a therapist in there at the office to
2: Coach,
3: help y'all this morning.
4: We need kinda, one.
2: Kinda we definitely.
3: Because Keith was talking yesterday. I heard him. He thought it was going to be a pretty easy game. He said, you know, Dallas, I was listening, going to be over 500 for the, you know, and really excited about them beating a team that hadn't won a game. But and I think everybody was excited about Thursday night. It was going to be an exciting time. Everybody was ready to get that dub and head out on the city and have a good time. But boy, it was a lot of depression going on last night, don't you think?
2: Yeah. Terrible mistakes. They did not play well, and someone said playing up to the competition. But I got my biggest beef is, how do you get a player that is looking for a big deal and an opportunity to get a big deal, but you trade for him because he had a back problem, then he gets to the game, and Coach, you are an athlete. How do you are scheduled to play, we put our scheme around you, you get to the game, and then you decide that you're sick and you're going to go back to the hotel. Mm-hmm. I think they need to cut, no matter how great Joey Porter may be. But that just to me is an unexcusable absence. I don't get it with big games like that. How do you not play? I don't get it. I just don't get it, Coach.
3: Well, I mean, you know, everybody gets into a level of preservation of themselves when these contracts are done. You don't never know who they're talking to, but you know, what him saying, hey, man, you don't need to play, or, you know, you got to think long term. This is not a game. And then to the point that Tampa hadn't won a game, so you're thinking, well, maybe they don't really need me, so right. I need to go back and try to get ready. So, right. I mean, so there's so many variables, but now Tampa whole season is really taking about firing coaches, making changes, because, you know, they're fire coaches now. They don't wait till the end of the year. Mm-hmm. They'll go ahead and, you know, so it's like win one for the coach. And so, man, it's no telling. This may turn their whole season around, because I'll be honest, looking at the highlights, they did look pretty good. I mean, they did some stuff out there to make you think that, how are they 0-4? Yeah. You know, and so now they get dub, and then Dallas didn't look like, man,
2: the
3: how are they going to win another game?
2: The fumbles, the mistakes, the miss. It's like Dak Prescott had a terrible game. He had too many open receivers that he didn't hit. It was just, it is what it is. And the Keith said he noticed after that first drive that he went to the bench and he was joking and playing around and not focused. And it's like, dude, come on, man.
3: Mentally.
2: Yeah. Mm-hmm. Mentally.
3: It's a mental game, I'm going to tell you. You know, and when you're not there, when you don't prepare to win, then you actually, you know, you're laying the foundation for disappointing losses, and that's what it is. So you hope you can regroup from it. You're 2-3, those type of games you need as you're trying to look and see how the playoffs are going to work. But hey, you know, you got to get back. It was an early game, Thursday night game, but very disappointing. I was just looking at the deal on ESPN where they were walking back to the dressing room and fans were talking about how embarrassing it was. It was just, you know, it was an embarrassing performance on any side of the imagination. This is not what you expect for a Thursday night live telecast football game. And it was very disappointing, very disappointing. Hey, A-State. Oh, go ahead. I'm sorry.
2: Yeah, A-State had a great game. They fell a little short. But, Coach, I just want to ask, when you pick the Buffaloes for homecoming, you better be careful what you ask
4: you
2: for.
4: You better be careful what you ask
2: Southern
4: for.
2: Picked UAPB for homecoming last week. Didn't look too good. And
3: they got a lash, didn't they? I mean, 41-10. I mean, you know, I got Marshall Faulk, man. He came out on the guys this week talking about how laid the effort of team and how they laid the egg. But hey, man, that was a great win for UAPB. They're open this week before they host Alabama State next week. And I tell you, I mean, sometimes games like that can turn your whole season around. You get it. Hey, you went down there and you lashed Southern. And, that, you know, like I said, this is first year, Coach Faulk's first year. But momentum, and then you got a whole week to prepare as you get ready for Alabama State coming down to the Bluff next week. You never know, man. It could have been a game changer for the season. I hope that's what we're here for, you know, our Golden Lions. You did mention A-State, man. They did come up short, 56-49 at South Alabama on the road. But South Alabama, pretty good football team. They're 4-2. A-State now is 2-4. And I got UCA on the road to Abilene Christian this week, 2-3 UCA at 2-4 Abilene Christian. I'm picking Abilene Christian at home, you know, by 6. And, Joe, when you look at our state colleges, Southern Nazarene at OBU, this week picking OBU, they had quarterback Trey was player of the week last week, doing a great dual-threat quarterback, man. Picking my alma mater to beat Southern Nazarene by 14. 4-1 Southeast Oklahoma State at undefeated Harding. Harding gets that, man. Number one in the conference, get that next win to get the 6-0 Harding, man. They just keep on rolling and rolling, winning at home by 8. But Southeast Oklahoma is 4-1. Going to be a tough game. 2-3 SAU at 1-4 Southwest Oklahoma State. Picking SAU, another home state school, by 7. Oklahoma Baptist at UAM. UAM got its victory last week, but picking Oklahoma Baptist to win at UAM by 12. 4-0 Henderson State. You know, you got two teams in our conference that are in the top 10 in Division II, but 4-0 Henderson State at Northwest Oklahoma State, which hadn't won the game. Picking Henderson to get to 5-0, winning by 19. 4-1 East Central at 2-3 Arkansas Tech. East Central coming to Russellville, pick up a dub by 10. So then our UCA hosting Abilene Christian, picking Abilene Christian to win at home by 6. And Tennessee at our Arkansas tomorrow. Man, Joe, what y'all think about our Hogs? Keith, I heard you say yesterday, gonna be tough. I'm picking Tennessee to win by 17. And hopefully next week at Vanderbilt, we may have a chance. What y'all think?
2: I saw the percentages you sent me, Coach, and I'm they like the Cowboys to us right now. At least we know what they're supposed to do.
4: Right.
2: Cowboys, they ain't playing. But, Coach, how about them Buffaloes? They're on the road. They're playing a homecoming game. They picked them to play homecoming.
3: I'm just getting ready to close with them, man. I'm going to tell you, Joe, I've never been so proud of a program watching last week. Texas Western came here. Hey, Joe, y'all realize how close we are, our Buffaloes, to be 4-0 in conference now.
2: Mm.
3: I mean, right now, we're two possessions. We're 2-2 at 500, all right? But we're two possessions from being 4-0 in the conference. And now, man, not only are the Buffaloes, but I just want you to know, this week on the road to Alcorn State, Arkansas Baptist College Buffaloes traveling to Alcorn State. But not only is the football team going there, the band is traveling with
2: them. Right.
3: So, Joe, do y'all realize the significance of man, I think Little Rock Coach, I think we done rented out all the buses that they got for our football band and everything to be headed down to Alcorn this weekend for their homecoming. But, hey, listen, as I told our guys, it's the big picture of what we're building. Joe, we can have a special NAIA program. We're a few players away. Hey, so know this. I put out a post. If you balling and you want to, and you know, we will be calling because the Buffaloes are creating a stampede, and we're really proud of what Coach Wilson and Coach Bailey has built over there in the last 18 months.
2: All right, Coach. Well, all right. We're going to be back to talk some high school football action, Coach. It's on the way next with the Pigskin Picks right here on the Broadway Joe Morning Show.
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1: And they found me out of Little West Helena, Arkansas. You know what I'm saying? Because what? Because I'm good.
2: I'm ready for some high school football, and it's time for the Power Pigskin Picks, being brought to you by the Big Lot, Crane, the Big Lot in Benton, and Hot Springs. It's time for them Pigskin Picks, and the coach is with us. It's time to talk high school football predictions. Coach, it's on you.
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0: winning by 7 over 2-3 Jonesboro, 1-4 West Memphis, at winless 0-5 Marion, West Memphis by 6, 1-4 Russellville hosting 3-2 Lake Hamilton, Lake Hamilton by 7, Mountain Home, 4-1 Mountain Home at winless Little Rock Southwest, which seem to be getting more competitive each week, but winning, going to pick at Mountain Home by 18, 4-1 Van Buren at 1-4 Catholic, Van Buren by 15, in the 5A, BB at Mills. Mills gets the 5th win of the season, winning by 19. Jacksonville at Greenbrier, 4-1 Jacksonville gets his 5th win of the season over Greenbrier.
1: Tighten up,
0: 11.
1: Baby. Tighten
2: Joe
1: up.
2: T- tighten up.
0: Tighten up. Tighten up, Coach Reggie. Tighten up. 5-0 Joe T. Robinson remains undefeated, but the win over 1-4 Bologna, winning by a lot. 2-3 Camden Fairview over 0-5 Magnolia, picking Camden Fairview by 14. 1-4 Hot Springs at 1-4 DeQueen, DeQueen by 7. 2-3 Pine Bluff by 6 over 2-3 Whitehall at Whitehall. 3-2 Texarkana, losing at 3-2 Lakeside by 3. In the 4A, Boxite at Benton Harmony Grove, Boxite winning by 9. 4-1 CAC. Wins by 6 over 3-2 Mayflower. Lone Oak on the road at Clinton tonight. Clinton had won the game. I'm picking Lone Oak to win by 12. In the 4A, we're continuing on. Arkadelphia at Fountain Lake. Hey, I'm going with my team, my home team. The Big Blue Machine going to roll in the Fountain Lake. Going to pick them by 2. 2-3 Ashdown at 3-2 Malvern. Malvern by 6 tonight. 2-3 Falk at 5-0 Nashville. Nashville remains undefeated to win by 17. 4-1 Genoa Central at 0-5 Hope, picking Genoa Central by 18. 4-1 Hamburg at 3-2 Warren. Hey, big time game down at Warren in the South, picking Hamburg by 7. 2-3 Star City at 2-3 Monticello. Monticello wins at home tonight by 6. 5-0 Stuttgart. They balling down in Riceburg country. Stuttgart gets to the 6th win over 1-4 DeWitt by 18. 0-5 Watson Chapel, 2-2 Crossett. Crossett winning by 16 at home tonight. In the 3A, Bismarck gets his 5th win of the year over a winless Cossetot River, winning by a lot. 1-4 Parker's Chapel over 0-5 Horatio. Man, Horatio winning home gets his 1st win of the season by 3. 4-1 Prescott gets 5-1 over 2-3 Home to Grove by 11. 4-1 Smackover at 4-1 Centerpoint. Big time Friday night game down at Centerpoint tonight. We're picking Centerpoint to get the 5th win by 5. 3-1 Fordyce gets his 4th win over Helena, West Helena by 12. 4-1 Lake Village at 0-5 Drew Central. Lake Village wins by 21 over Drew Central. 5-0 Rising at 2-3 McGee, Rising by 14. In the 2A, as we wrap up our picks, 1-4 Hackett at 3-3 Bigelow, Bigelow by 9. Hector 4-1 gets his 5th win by 10 over 3-2 Magnico. 6-0 Magnico already gets his 7th win of the year against a winless Mount Pine, winning by a lot tonight at Mount Pine. 0-5 McCrary at 3-2 Clarendon by 18. Girton out in my Clark County hometown area, 3-2 over 2-4 Jackson City by 9. 3-3 Mineral Springs at 2-3 Foreman by 6. 0-5 Murfreesboro at 4-1 Dirks by a lot. I'm picking Dirks to win at home to get his 5th win. 3-1 England at 2-3 Carlisle. England gets a win over Carlisle by 12. 1-4 Episcopal at Bearden tonight. Rough game over our guy Ty, but a picking Bearden by 18. 0-5 Hampton at 5-0 Baptist Prep. Baptist Prep winning by a lot over a winless Hampton. 4-1 Hazen at 4-1 Pullen. Big time high school football game tonight in Pullen. Picking Pullen to beat Hazen by 5. Joe, that wraps it up for Pigskins Pick. Hey, I know I'm balling. Hey, we're calling all the ballers out there tonight on Friday night. Get out and support our young people, our cheerleaders, our band, our communities. And, Joe, pray a safe Friday night for everybody.
1: We got you, Coach. As if you are balling, they calling. And this is our high school Pigskin Picks being brought to you by the Big Lot Crane over in Benton and in Hot Springs. Thanks a lot, Coach. We'll see you back next week. You're doing good, though. You right now, you had a B+. I'm going to have to give you almost an A.
2: Yeah. Almost.
1: See you next week, Coach.
0: All right, I appreciate it. All right, bro. All right, I'm at the front of the class. Y'all keep it at the front of the class. Talk to y'all later.
1: All right, Coach. Arkansas News. We got it coming up next in the Broadway Joe Morning Show. Here's the number one song from the countdown. Baby G.

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1: Hey, it's 6:54. We are 6 minutes away from 7 o'clock. Arkansas News is coming up next in the news. We'll talk about a big weekend at the Dunbar neighborhood. Is there a big Dunbar Fest going on this weekend? And they got some issues over at the Haven of Rest, the Black Cemetery. We'll tell you more about that. They need your help over there. They'll be raising some money for it. And Conway administrators, there's some retired teachers saying, y'all ain't been working, but you've been paying yourself. We're going to talk more about that coming up. Pine Bluff needs your help at finding Juntarian Hampton, and we'll give you more information on that. And proud of one of my mighty Viking. He is a mighty Viking, and that's Frederick Ingram and a remarkable recovery. We're going to talk about that. It's all coming up here this morning on the Broadway Joe Morning Show and Arkansas News. And later this morning, we will have Madam Mayor Vivian Flowers joining us. We'll have our Pulaski County Sheriff with us and Mayor Frank Scott Jr. all joining us this morning on the show. And we've got some trending stories we'll be talking about later this morning, Keith.
2: Yes, sir, Joe. We got to talk about the fourth installment of the movie Friday. You know, Friday 1, 2, and 3. Well, it takes a huge step forward to try to make that movie finally happen as we've been waiting for years. Also, black women voters, they're not very happy as we head into the 2026 midterms. Don't have a lot of good choices this time, but we will get into that. Also, the Pepsi company raises prices on a lot of your popular products. I'll tell you which products you can see a price increase. And we got to talk about Mike Tyson. He talks candidly about witnessing his mother's sex work as a child. We're going to talk about all those stories and more coming up in Trending Stories.
1: And winning time, it's 7 o'clock. It's for the early birds. So good luck. You're about 6 minutes away from getting your win on. It's time now for Arkansas News.
3: From the KRN Newsroom, I'm Jay Jones. The 12th Annual Dunbar Fest is tomorrow from 10 a.m. to 4 p.m. at Dunbar Magnet Middle School on Wright Avenue in Little Rock. The free celebration put on by the Dunbar Historic Neighborhood Association honors the Paul Lawrence Dunbar School Historic District with live entertainment, student performances, poetry, a fashion show, food, and community recognition. The state is asking a Pulaski County judge to appoint a receiver for Little Rock's historic Haven of Rest Cemetery, Arkansas's largest African-American cemetery and the burial place of civil rights leader Daisy Bates. The state alleges permit, reporting, and financial problems. Owner Percy Webb disputes the state's position and is seeking a forensic audit. No hearing date has been set. A lawsuit filed by four retired Conway teachers and investigative journalist Jimmy Cavan alleges Conway school district administrators were paid more than $482,000 for days they didn't work. The allegations involve central office employees, including Superintendent Jason Black. The district has not responded. Pine Bluff police need help finding Juntarian Hampton. He's wanted for breaking or entering and theft of property. Police describe Hampton as 5'11" and about 140 pounds and was last known to live on West 36th Avenue. Tips can be called in at 870-730-2106. 12-year-old Frederick Ingram of Jacksonville is making a remarkable comeback after suffering a rare spinal cord stroke while playing football back in April. Doctors initially told Frederick a walker or wheelchair would be needed for 6 months to a year, but the young athlete was walking again by May. Frederick is now playing flag football and hopes to return to tackle football next year. From the KRN Newsroom, I'm Jay Jones. 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
4: 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Clear and comfortable to start the day Friday. Temperatures around 61 in the morning, then perhaps record-breaking heat in the afternoon. We'll see sunshine, highs around 92. Will be mostly clear Friday night, then clouds increase Saturday morning as the remnants of Isaias pass nearby. I'm Fox 16 Chief Meteorologist Joel Young from the Arkansas Storm Team at the News Radio 1029 KARN.
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8: Yo, you got your boy Stack 3. 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
1: Hey, you're number one, try it again. Number two, try it again. You're number three, hang up and try it again. Number four, you're number four, hang up and try it again. You're number five, try it again. Number six, hang up and try it again.

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0: Hey, you're number seven. Hang up and try it again. You're number eight. I'm sorry. Hang up and try it again. You missed it by one. Hey, 923, I need the phrase that pays.
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0: Are you ready for some football?
1: I guess I am. Okay.
0: Who's this one you calling from and what are you doing today?
1: My name is Carson and I'm on my way back home getting some breakfast.
0: All right, and what city are you in?
1: Little Rock.
0: All right. We got triple the tickets for you because we've got a homecoming weekend coming up next week for the UAPB Golden Lions. And they've got their alumni homecoming concert on Thursday night. They've got the Cheryl Blues Festival. That's on Friday night. And then, of course, the big game. That's on Saturday as Alabama State comes to town to take on our Golden Lions. So triple the tickets for you, girl. You tell them loud and proud what you got on bright and early in the morning.
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0: Congratulations to another big winner here this morning. And the early birds seem to like that early winning time, except the ones that were up last night watching the Cowboys.
2: Yeah, we got to do that more, Joe. We got to do that more. They love it.
0: They're sleeping in this morning. What a lineup we have for you this morning. Coming up at 7:30 this morning, we'll have Sheriff Eric Higgins joining us, and he's going to talk about the Arkansas State Fair and safety and things that you need to know if you're going to the fair this year to keep yourself safe while you are there. So we're going to talk about that. And, of course, they're also getting ready for the big Halloween where the sheriff puts on his costume. Mm-hmm. I don't know what he's going to be this year, but we've been a part of that as he continues to do his big event every year, the big Fall Fest. And we'll be talking with him about that. We've had Mayor Flowers on in a while, and she's actually making the drive from Pine Bluff to be live in the studio with us this morning. Our Pine Bluff Progress Report. Lots of things going on in Pine Bluff. And, of course, they're getting ready for a big week next week as it's homecoming week for them Golden Lions as they welcome Alabama State to town. But we'll be talking about all of that. And then the Honorable Mayor of our great city here in Little Rock, Mayor Frank Scott Jr., will be joining us. And that's coming up this morning. And if you missed the Pigskin Picks, we'll give you a chance to hear that once again this morning to see how your high school football team will do. We're going to have all of that coming up for you here this morning on the Broadway Joe Morning Show. And we'll be talking some sports later this morning. And, of course, all Cowboys fans are disappointed. You play a team that hadn't won a game, and you played like you hadn't won a game.
2: Yeah.
0: So we're not going to talk about it. We've already got some calls from our Cowboy fans. And I was, you know what was really interesting? I normally get my texts from the haters, but I'm going to be honest with you. I think the haters thought the Cowboys were going to win, and a lot of them didn't even watch the game, so they don't even know to call us and hate on us.
2: Yeah.
0: I normally get a call from Pastor Mulberry. I ain't got one from him. Normally got a text from Antoine. Hadn't got one from him, and I'm thinking they probably didn't even watch the game because they thought the Cowboys were going to win.
2: You know what, Joe? They probably a little exhausted with this happening over and over. That's probably why they didn't call.
0: Oh, no. No, Keith, believe me. They ain't going to miss a chance to rag me about the Cowboys.
2: Man.
0: But I just assume that they probably went to bed early last night and figured we were going to win. So
2: very
0: that's
2: disappointing.
0: Good thing. Yeah.
2: And the crazy part about it is they probably were going to lose that game. But when you add salt to the wound by throwing an interception, it just made it worse. It's like, okay, time to go home.
0: What did they have? Two interceptions and a fumble, I think.
2: Yeah, but it was like, I think it was right at about maybe 2 minutes left, and they were driving.
0: The
2: That just kind of added salt to the wound. You just kind of like, yeah, it's over.
0: Because they were on the verge of actually scoring again, and then they would have gone for a 2-point conversion that could have tied the game. So it could have happened because the Rams just did it a week ago.
2: They just did it a week ago.
0: The execution.
2: Yeah. Mm-hmm. And whenever they get through, you can say that the tight end didn't catch the ball, but you threw it too high, bro. You threw
0: and
2: it
0: too hard.
2: Too high, too hard. I mean, he's trying to reach up and catch it by his helmet. Come on. You got to put it on the numbers, you know. Mm-hmm. So at the end of the day, it was mistakes all over the field. Then we don't even know if CeeDee Lamb will play the next game because he got hurt.
0: Mm-hmm.
2: Just don't look good at all. Doesn't look good at all. We're going to talk more about it because, as you know, they lose to the Tampa Bay Buccaneers at home 24-16. Really, really good, exciting, high-scoring game. South Alabama over the Red Wolves.
0: Mm-hmm.
2: That was a good game. Shout out to the Red Wolves. Just some mistakes there. They could have won the game, but it was a good game. Also, big games this weekend. I'm really looking forward to these two games in college football. Number 2, Georgia, and against number 6, Alabama, and the Red River rivalry. of course, yeah. Number one, Texas at Oklahoma. Both of these games are on ABC. The Red River rivalry will be first. That's at 2:30 p.m. And then the middle game, pretty much, 6:30 p.m. on ABC will be Georgia and Alabama. So those are some good games there. And congratulations goes out to Asia Wilson. She makes history with a three-peat as the MVP of the league, the WNBA. And LeBron James made his NBA debut last night, Joe. He even scored the 10 points.
0: Yeah, they lost, too.
2: Yeah, they lost preseason. But, you know, just kind of work out some kinks. But he did look good. He looked basically stable. We'll put it that way. And SEARC, they canceled the entire basketball season for 2026-27 for the women there. Man, tough news there. But we're going to talk about all those stories coming up in sports and entertainment, Joe.
0: Hey, I got to invite everybody out on tomorrow. I put out a post on it. But tomorrow's a big day here in Little Rock for the Sunset Tigers, celebrating 55 years of youth football. And it's homecoming for them. They've got a parade starting at 9:30 in the morning there. If you're over there, and if you know Sunset Park in the area, they'll have a parade there. And as well as the Mighty Vikings will be in town. Games start at 12 noon with the flag, the 8 and under, 10 and under, and 12 and under at Sunset Park. So look forward to seeing y'all for a good time. That's where I will be on Saturday. Tonight, I'm going to be in Greenbrier. For the first time, I will be in Greenbrier. So looking forward to seeing you, Greenbrier, because the Titans will be in town to tighten up on tonight.
2: Tighten
0: and
2: up.
0: Keith, got to stop by Bologna. For you, this is not your first time there, because you were going to the racetracks, weren't you?
2: Yeah,
0: isn't that in Bologna, the racetrack?
2: Yep, they got the big one out there. It's a big one.
0: Oh, yeah, okay.
2: In Bologna. So I'm pretty familiar with Bologna, so I know how to get there. I don't think I need my GPS. I think I'll be all right, Joe. But I will be there broadcasting live from 6 to 7, so I'm looking forward to it. Joe T. Robinson comes to town. Bologna will host them on tonight, week 5.
0: That could get ugly, okay?
2: I'm just it could you know. Get ugly, Joe. It could get ugly.
0: I don't think they've lost a game. They've got a big streak going on because winning the state championship last year, I don't think they've lost a game this year.
2: Mm-hmm.
0: And so, yeah, get ready for Joe T. They're the real deal. That's all I can say.
2: Joe T, they sound like they're the real deal. That sound like somebody's grandfather that still give out whoopings. Joe T. Joe T, that's what he doing. We're going to talk about all those stories, of course, coming up in sports, Joe.
0: Hey, we got birthdays and anniversaries. 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
2: 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And coming up, we've got your birthdays and anniversaries. 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And you can do it through our text club, 501-381-0923. That's 501-381-0923. You'll have to text that number because I can't answer the phone right now. But I do have to talk with you about Dr. Keith Morris over at the Central Arkansas Gastroenterology Clinic. And he's, hey, look, let me tell you something. We talk about it all the time, the importance of getting that colonoscopy done. One of Dr. Morris's favorite was Chadwick Boseman, our Black Panther. We lost him to colorectal cancer years ago. He was diagnosed at the age of 37. He died at the age of 42. We encourage you, if you're an African American, due to the high risk of colorectal cancer amongst African Americans, we encourage you to get a colonoscopy done at the age of 40. At the age of 40. Now, general population, they say 45, but African-Americans, that age is 40. And you can get it done at the Central Arkansas Gastroenterology Clinic. Give them a call at 501-664-7200. As a matter of fact, I was in the office on yesterday, and I got to send a shout-out to everybody over at the Dr. Morris's office. They heard my voice, and they recognized it was me. But, yes, I do mine. And whenever I'm scheduled to go in, I definitely make sure. And I'm not talking about the Cologuard thing, but I'm going to tell you something. You want to be able, with a colonoscopy, they actually go in and look, and they can actually remove polyps if you have them. When you're using that Cologuard thing, you're just sending in a sample. They don't actually go in and look at the colon. So again, I'm just going to say, if you want to make sure that you're getting it done and getting it done right, get the colonoscopy done because you may have polyps. And if you do, you want to definitely know if they're cancerous or not, and you want to get them removed. And they do all of that at the Central Arkansas Gastroenterology Clinic. Again, that number is 501-664-7200. Maybe it's not you, family member or loved one. You don't like to go to the doctor, make that appointment for him. 501-664-7200. Hey, it's time for the birthdays and anniversaries. Let's start with our celebrity birthdays.
3: Yeah, Joe, and we're going to say a celebrity birthday shout out to Tyler James Williams. As you know, he played in Everybody Hates Chris, and he also plays in Abbott Elementary, one of my favorite actors. So he will be 30. Well, he is 34 years old today. George Kittle, he turns 33 on today. And last on our celebrity birthday list, that's where we at. That's what I have, celebrity birthdays, Joe.
2: All right. Aunt Bobby got one in today, and that's Mariah Foreman. She's 9 years old, and that's from her Aunt Bobby on today. And we got quite a few in the text club. Go for it.
3: Yes, sir. We're going to start off with a happy birthday to Donald and Oliver Boykins. Their birthday is on tomorrow. They are out of North Little Rock. Also, Dexter Walker in Fordyce, and that's from his cousin, Lil Tony. So he got him in. A 69th birthday to Adelbert Norwood Jr., 69 years old on today. Yolanda Pitts, she has a birthday. She's in Pine Bluff. She's the owner of Turning Point Youth Center. And so she says she's been serving the community for 30 years. So happy birthday. Also, Khalil Nasir in North Little Rock, 60 years old today. Also on our birthday list, we want to send a big birthday shout out. We want to wish MJ a happy 13th birthday today. And they say they just moving back from Jersey. So he spent his first birthday in Arkansas in over 10 years. And last on our birthday list, Andrea Mayo in Texas with the birthday shout out. And that her birthday is on Sunday. Want to say happy birthday to all of those text clubs, celebrity birthdays. And you know how we do it? All you got to do is call or text our number, 501-381-0923.
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3: Well, when you hear that, you know it's time to head over and talk with our Pulaski County Sheriff for our county update, things that are going on in the county. And it's always great talking with Sheriff Eric Higgins, and he's here talking with us this morning, and he's got this big event that's coming up, the annual event that they do every year. And it's always great to talk with you. And Keith and I were debating on what do we think he's going to come dress as this year for the 6th annual Fall Festival. And Sheriff Eric Higgins with us. Good morning, Sheriff. How we doing? You going to give us any clues on what you're going to dress your costume is going to be this year?
4: No. Well, good morning. I appreciate you. That's right, Keith. I'm going to tell you, I will have a costume on. It will not be the same costume I had on last time.
5: Okay.
4: So that's helpful.
5: That is helpful.
3: Thanks, Sheriff. Thanks. Right. That's a good hint. Okay.
4: Yeah.
3: But it's been 6 years, so congratulations on 6 years.
4: Appreciate that. Yeah, you know, as we've said before, this is the sheriff's office way of saying thank you to the community. Thank you for allowing us to serve you. And we just want to have a free event for the community to come out. It is our 6th annual Community Fall Festival. It's going to happen on Saturday, October 31st from 10 a.m. to 3 p.m. It's going to be right in front of our detention center at 3201 West Roosevelt Road. It's going to be a fun event. It's always a good event. We have kids dressed up in costumes. You know, this is Halloween day, so it'll be great to have the kids come out. We'll have the costume contest for the kids. It's always fun. Free food. You know, we really appreciate the Pulaski County Sheriff Prevention and Reentry Foundation. They sponsor this event. You know, we have other sponsors that come along board to make this a free event. So no one has to get out of their pocket a dime to come out and enjoy themselves. There'll be games and a lot of fun stuff to do out there. So it's always a good event. We're asking, I need people to pray. We don't need rain on that day.
3: Okay.
4: You know, we ran into rain the last couple of years, so we need no rain that day. And of course, the kids later on, we know kids will be out trick-or-treating and doing things like that. So we want to have good weather for them. We want them to be safe when they're doing that as well. So it's going to be a great event. And, you know, speaking of that, you know, the Arkansas State Fair is coming up in just 2 weeks, actually a week from today.
3: All right. That's we'll be there broadcasting live that next Friday morning. We'll be broadcasting live from the Arkansas State Fair. And I saw your talking points, and one of the things that you wanted to talk about, safety tips if you're going to the fair. And definitely want people to listen up for this, because you want to talk about being safe. And I thank you for that, right? Because sometimes everybody comes out to have fun, but safety is very important. So talk a little bit about that, if you would, Sheriff.
4: Oh yeah, we need to be safe. You know, we come out there, first of all, you know, you're going to be parking your car somewhere. Make sure you don't leave valuables in plain view in your car. You know, we don't need you coming back to your car and finding your car's been broken into, things are taken out of the car. So don't leave them in plain view. And I'm going to say this, you know, just a slight recommendation. Why don't you go ahead and take a picture where your car is at? Because I know after the fair is over with, you get to walk in trying to figure out, where did I park?
3: Mm.
4: So, you know, just remember that where you park, and make it easier to relieve that stress when you're coming back. Also, you know, a little thing you could do is when you get there, take a picture with you and your kids. So if you bring in kids there, and I say that because I want you to watch your kids when you're at the fair. There's a lot of stuff going on. Kids can get away from you real quick. And if you're coming to the police officers that'll be there, the deputies that'll be there, the troopers that'll be there, and you're saying, hey, my kids walked off, I can't find them, and we're going to ask you, well, what are they wearing?
3: Man.
4: And it'll be great if you have that photo to tell us that. But watch your kids. It doesn't take long for them to wander off. There's a lot of exciting things going on, and they can be distracted real easily. So make sure you're keeping your eyes on your kids. Have a good time out there. You know, pay attention to your kids. Again, don't leave valuable things in your car that people can see and grab.
3: Yes. Hey, Sheriff, look, when I was there a few years ago, my little grandson, he was 3 years old. They were talking about me and my wife because we had our grandson with us, but we had him on a leash. You know, those little leash that can run out. We did. We had them on a leash.
2: Right. That's probably what you said.
3: Yeah,
2: that.
3: Well, somebody was saying too, you know, they were saying like, hey, that, why y'all got him looking like a dog on a leash? And then he started running around and playing. They were like, okay, now I see. Like, yeah. He was having a great time, but we had to keep up with him, man. Now I agree.
4: Right.
3: Don't feel like you got a dog on it, but you better keep up with your kids. That's a good thing. I'm telling you, because it's a lot of people out there and they can get lost. So, be careful out there. I definitely echo you on that.
4: I just want to mention you mentioned the leash, and you know, they make these leashes for kids or a tether
3: for
4: the kids to just keep it. So don't go to PetSmart or somewhere else and get a dog leash.
2: Thank you, Sheriff. Don't be creative.
4: Tethers, right.
3: You can find them on social media. Okay, you can go You can get them on Amazon.
4: Exactly. I've seen them. They are specific for our kids, and really, I know some people look at that and say, "Why are you doing that?" But it is, you know, you can get some small kids, and there's a lot of taller people around, and the kid can see something exciting and run off, and it's just a way to keep track, and you make sure you know your kids and just pay attention to them. You know, we as adults, we get excited, we get focused, and if we're not careful, we can lose contact with our kids. Also, I say if you're going with a group, make sure if you get separate, you have a plan that we're going to gather up at this location, and whether it's at the front or at a certain ride, we come back together. And I know a lot of times adults will get a little bit older kids, hey, go have fun, go ride whatever ride you're going to ride, and I'll see you later. I think it's a good idea, you know, periodically tell them, okay, at this time, when you get off of that ride or the next ride, let's meet over here, check up to make sure everything's good, and then you can branch off again. But having that plan to come back at a certain location just to keep in check with your kids, with the folks that you have with you at the fair.
3: And you all will be working out there at the fair also. Are you having an exhibit this year?
4: Yeah, we'll be out there. And when you come into all the industry, we'll have a vehicle out there, and we'll be giving out, you know, little trinkets to folks coming by. Please come by, see our folks, see our vehicles that are out there. I tell you, we try to compete against the other police agencies on the best display. So we'd like to get some feedback on how we did out there. So come by and visit us. And I'll say this, you may come by and see us, and you may decide, you know what, I think I want to be a member of the Plaxico County Sheriff's Office, and we'll have a process for you to apply to be a part of the Plaxico County Sheriff's Office. We're always looking for good people to be a part of our team, to serve our community and serve our community well.
3: Well, you also said you were looking for more vendors for that big event that you have coming up for your fall festival. How do they become vendors?
4: All right. Yeah, absolutely. We are looking for more vendors to come out there and be a part of the of our fall festival. If you're interested, you can call us at 501-340-6176. 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It's a whole bunch of numbers after that. So I would tell you, go ahead and give us a call at 501-340-6176.
3: Always a pleasure talking with you, Sheriff. And we look forward to seeing you next week in a whole week of the Arkansas State Fair.
4: Right. I look forward to see what costume you're going to be in.
2: Yeah, man.
3: All right. We'll be ready for that, too, on the 31st, Sheriff. Always great talking with you. We'll see you back next time. Yes, sir. It's our Pulaski County Sheriff, Sheriff Eric Higgins. We get him on Friday and rebroadcast it here on Saturday morning on the Broadway Joe Morning Show. Coming up, we've got some Arkansas news on the way. And coming up in Arkansas news, we'll be talking more about this weekend. Big, big event, the 12th annual Dunbar Festival going on this weekend, starting around 9:30, going all the way until 4 o'clock in the evening. We'll tell you more about that, as well as a Pulaski County judge. They are looking into the Haven of Rest Cemetery. We'll tell you more about that. That's coming up. And there are some teachers in Conway that filed the lawsuit, and it looks like it's been a lot of money that was paid for administrators that weren't working. We'll tell you more about that coming up in the news. Pine Bluff Police need your help. They're trying to find John Terry and Hampton. looking for him from theft of property. We'll tell you more about that. And one of our mighty Vikings made the news, and his name is Fred Ingram, and we call him Little Fred. But we're going to tell you his story, an incredible story, and he's actually back out playing a little flag ball now. But we'll tell you about all of that. We got it coming up in Inside the Hour. We got a little sports we need to talk about, Keith.
2: Yes, sir. We're going to talk about Thursday Night Football on last night. It was a good one. Also, big games this weekend in college. We'll get more into that. And, of course, we got to talk about the UAPB men have been picked 11th in the SWAC. All that coming up in sports and entertainment.
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1: Everybody, it's your man Fred Hammond. 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
2: October 19th, early voting starts here in Arkansas. We got Arkansas news coming up next. It's 65 degrees. We're looking for a sunny day and a high near 90 with Jalen Cords, my boo, the Broadway Joe Morning.

0: Arkansas news, we got it coming up for you next year on the Broadway Joe Morning Show. Coming up inside the hour, we'll have the mayors with it. Madam Mayor Vivian Flowers, she will be in to talk about the progress report that's going on down in Pine Bluff. And Mayor Frank Scott Jr. will be in to talk with us about Unite Little Rock. And if you missed the Pigskin Picks, the high school football predictions, we're going to bring that back to you again with Coach Fitz Hill. All of that's coming up right here inside the hour on the Broadway Joe Morning Show. Arkansas News is coming up next. And inside the hour, we'll also have some trending stories to talk about, Keith.
1: Yes, sir. We got to talk about Halle Berry. Now, her daughter is in the news, and she had a lot to say about statements and the allegations that have been made about her mother concerning abuse of her little brother. We're going to get into that. And if you're a fan of some of these products, well, Pepsi Company, they're raising the prices on a lot of these products. Thank God I don't eat them anymore.
0: Doritos?
1: Yeah.
0: Come on, man. Not Doritos.
1: But not just that. When you think about Doritos, then you think about Taco Bell because they got the Doritos Locos Tacos. Mm. So if they making those, then that mean they're going to raise the prices on those too. Mm. So we're going to talk about that. Also, the fourth installment of the movie Friday. Well, Ice Cube may be making a little headway in trying to get that Friday part four to theaters. Also, black women voters are not happy right now. The 2026 midterms are upon us, and we will see which direction they will be voting. Also, Mike Tyson, he talks candidly about witnessing his mother's sexcapades as a child. Man said he was in bed with his mama. Get out of here. Also, new information in the arrest of former NBA player J.R. Smith. And you know we got to talk about this Fort Hood shooter. Of course, they're saying that he'll be executed by a firing squad, and they're going to live. They plan on live streaming it for the public to view. That's just crazy. We're going to talk about all those stories coming up in Trending Stories.
2: From the KRN Newsroom, I'm Jay Jones. The 12th Annual Dunbar Fest is tomorrow from 10 a.m. to 4 p.m. at Dunbar Magnet Middle School on Wright Avenue in Little Rock. The free celebration put on by the Dunbar Historic Neighborhood Association honors the Paul Lawrence Dunbar School Historic District with live entertainment, student performances, poetry, a fashion show, food, and community recognition. The state is asking a Pulaski County judge to appoint a receiver for Little Rock's historic Haven of Rest Cemetery, Arkansas's largest African-American cemetery and the burial place of civil rights leader Daisy Bates. The state alleges permit, reporting, and financial problems. Owner Percy Webb disputes the state's position and is seeking a forensic audit. No hearing date has been set. A lawsuit filed by four retired Conway teachers and investigative journalist Jimmy Cavan alleges Conway School District administrators were paid more than $482,000 for days they didn't work. The allegations involve central office employees, including Superintendent Jason Black. The district has not responded. Pine Bluff police need help finding Jontarian Hampton. He's wanted for breaking or entering and theft of property. Police describe Hampton as 5'11" and about 140 pounds and was last known to live on West 36th Avenue. Tips can be called in at 870-730-2106. 12-year-old Frederick Ingram of Jacksonville is making a remarkable comeback after suffering a rare spinal cord stroke while playing football back in April. Doctors initially told Frederick a walker or wheelchair would be needed for 6 months to a year, but the young athlete was walking again by May. Frederick is now playing flag football and hopes to return to tackle football next year. From the KRN Newsroom, I'm Jay Jones. 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
3: From the News Radio 1029 KARN Weather Center, I'm Foxy Scene Chief Meteorologist Joel Young. Clear and comfortable to start the day Friday. Temperatures around 61 in the morning, then perhaps record-breaking heat in the afternoon. We'll see sunshine, highs around 92. Will be mostly clear Friday night, then clouds increase Saturday morning as the remnants of East Isaias pass nearby. I'm Fox 16 Chief Meteorologist Joel Young from the Arkansas Storm Team at the News Radio 1029 KARN.
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0: 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T.I.
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0: I'm him. 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Ballin' hard on another hemisphere. Somebody tell them people Mr. Hem is here.
1: Whoa, whoa, whoa, whoa, whoa, whoa.
0: Mr. Hem.

0: You can put me any place on the map, cause I'm him. Never chase bread, chase the vision. Make your word when you said be the business. 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Ballin' hard on another hemisphere. Somebody tell them people Mr. Hem is here.
1: Whoa, whoa, whoa, whoa, whoa, whoa.
0: Mr. Hem is here.
1: Whoa, whoa, whoa, whoa, whoa, whoa.
0: Mr. Hem.
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6: 8 o'clock. We got Madam Mayor Flowers coming up next year on the Broadway Joe Morning Show. 94 high today and a little sunshine. 65 degrees.

Kurt Franklin, we can't do the show without Kurt Franklin in the morning, man. Got to give him some big props for that Monday Night Football halftime show. The mayor is coming up next, 65 degrees in Little Rock. Kurt and Glorilla, the Broadway Joe Morning Show.

0: Three Jams. That's Kurt Franklin. And it's Glorilla. And it's called This Time, the Broadway Joe Morning Show. Friday is the weekend, baby. We got a busy, busy weekend in front of us and a lot going on and a lot to talk about. Also coming up this hour, we'll have the Honorable Mayor of our great city here in Little Rock, Mayor Frank Scott Jr. joining us this morning. We've got Madam Mayor Vivian Flowers. She's coming up next. Keith has got a special message for us from G4L.
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0: Well, sometimes we head to Pine Bluff, and sometimes she's here in the studio live with us, and she is live in the studio with us this morning, Madam Mayor Vivian Flowers. It is time now for the Pine Bluff Progress Report. It's been a while since we've had an update and a report from down in Pine Bluff.
3: So. It's a lot happened.
0: A lot going on. Yes. A lot has happened. So welcome back to the studio, Madam Mayor. It's always great to have you in to give us an update on things that are going on down in that beautiful city of Pine Bluff.
3: It is a lot happening. A lot of new business activity and investment to cleaner neighborhoods and more opportunities for young people. So we're really excited about the projects that are underway and others moving through the steps to get there. I guess the first thing I want to talk about is investment and new development.
0: Oh, okay.
3: It's really exciting. And I think I've talked to you before about Graphite and how they expanded their operations in our industrial park. That's a company choosing to grow right here in Pine Bluff, in an emerging industry with potential opportunities for local workers and regional suppliers. And then since I have been here last, we had Hanwha Defense USA. They opened an office at Pine Bluff Arsenal.
0: All right.
3: And it's an early step toward a proposed $2.2 billion, that's with a B.
0: All right.
1: I was going to say not
0: that.
1: Million, but billion.
3: Munitions manufacturing campus. The company says it could create nearly 400 well-paying jobs for over 7 years, and we're talking about jobs that pay over $50 an hour.
0: All right.
3: Mm-hmm. People have asked what's going on besides Popeyes and Watson Chapel. So PJ's Coffee, a new New Orleans-born coffee house, is coming to that site, which could make Pine Bluff its third location. Take 5 Oil Change is also under construction in Jefferson Square.
0: Okay.
3: And more proposals are moving through a process that a proposed J&M Mobile Home sales lot near Barbecue and Bryant. And after council approval, we're looking for that to come to fruition. So, you know, investment takes more than an announcement.
0: Mm-hmm.
3: It takes places for business to locate, relationships, and we got to be ready to help those projects come to fruition, and we are. So we're just really excited about that.
0: Okay.
3: And the other thing, too, that we talked about a long time that has happened, and I think it's happened officially since I was here last, is our Economic and Community Development Office is on Main Street.
0: Okay.
3: It was on 8th, but it's on Main Street in the UAPB incubator, solidifying our partnership with UAPB, and we're looking forward to bringing students into that fold for internships and fellowships. So Broadway, we not playing.
4: Okay.
1: No, they ain't playing.
4: Well, speaking of UAPB, I know you're getting ready for a big homecoming weekend that's coming up, and I know a lot going on for homecoming. I think it actually starts on Monday, right?
3: It does. Actually, homecoming is all year round. No. But it does. It starts on Monday. So we got ready for homecoming because, you know, a lot of people come home and they have seen over the years some of the changes and decline in Pine Bluff. And so we took a very definitive step in partnership with SEARC to engage a citywide cleanup effort that took place last Saturday. But even leading up to that, like we were picking up cars and we're going to continue that cleanup as we invest, you know, in the cleanliness of our city, but also, you know, just our infrastructure and landscaping. So we're about to be ready for homecoming. And I think like last year, you know, we took a definitive step to make sure that homecoming is safe, but that, you know, we're not tagging our city as a place that's not safe. We're just making sure people know that all of our law enforcement is coming together and will be on hand to make sure that folks can come and have a good time. That happened last year, and it's going to happen again this year.
4: All right. Well, I'm looking forward to coming down. I'm going to be there on the 24th for the 12th annual Breast Cancer 5K Run Walk. And I want to thank Ms. Atkins for having me down this year.
3: Right.
4: And I'll be hosting that event. I want to think it's going to be at Saracen Landing. And all the runners out there, it's all for a great cause. Of course, this is Breast Cancer Awareness Month, and I found out that I look good in pink. And so
3: that's right. Real men wear pink.
1: And he ain't stopped wearing it since. We done seen him in pink, what, three times already?
4: Yeah, I was in pink yesterday, so yeah, I'm in pink. But I'll be in pink again for a great cause and supporting breast cancer awareness down there in Pine Bluff. So I'm looking forward to it. The 24th, that morning, is a big run walk, so I'll be there for that. So big things happening in Bluff.
3: Big things. We're still committed to our young folks. Townsend's ballpark renovation is complete. The Youth Football League has approximately 540 players and 180 cheerleaders.
4: All right, that's good. That's
3: with games on Saturdays at Watson Chapel. We have a new aquatics manager that's been hired and on board amid a lot of changes there. And the city is partnering with Pine Bluff Jefferson County Library on an initiative, as well as UAPB and Hearn Fine Art, Garbo Hearn, on a project called Ignite Literacy. And it's a community effort to help children become stronger and more confident readers. A major goal is to help every child in Jefferson County get a library card and take part in reading challenges. We want to highlight our library director, Ricky Williams. He said roughly 4,000 of the county's more than 7,000 students currently don't have a library card, and when it's over, they will.
4: Okay.
3: Yeah. We also are celebrating our veterans. Last year, we had a veterans parade, and we're doing that again. I know I'm past my couple of minutes, so I'm not going to keep on going.
4: Well, you kind of make up.
3: I know. So November 14th is when we will hold our veterans parade again this year, and it is taking shape to be a regional parade, and folks from counties all over, veterans and those of us who support our veterans will be there. And so we just are excited. You know, last year we received participation from six other cities, and this year we have national leaders participating, and hope everyone comes out to attend. All of this work connects cleaner neighborhoods, new investment, and more opportunities for our young people. And there's a lot to be said about Pine Bluff and what we're trying to do. And we just appreciate the opportunity to come here twice a month at least to share the good news and report on the progress in our beautiful and historic city.
4: Well, you know, when you became mayor, one of the things that you said even before you were elected, that if I get in, I want to be transparent.
3: That's right.
4: I want people to know what's going on in our city. And so you made a commitment to be here. And you said, I'm not going to be outdone by Frank Scott Jr. We're going to let people know what's going
3: on. That is my brother. We do this together. That is my brother, baby. It is no competition. And since you mentioned transparency, one other thing that we did at, at the council meeting on Monday is we have tightened and kind of created a better system for responding to the Freedom of Information Act law. So people call it FOIA. And we've created a portal online, and all of the requests will go through our city attorney's office, who will then work with our directors and other people in the city who have to provide the information. But we feel like that'll ensure that all of the requests are seen and answered, and it'll also go to our communications manager when we hire that person. In the meantime, my trusted special projects and communications coordinator, Martavius Proctor, has led that effort, and he is taking a look at those too. So just, I wanted to touch on that since you brought up transparency.
4: Well, congratulations. And I want to say, I hadn't seen you since your new hairdo, but it looks beautiful.
3: I want you
4: to know that.
3: Thank you very much.
4: Well, thank you so much for the update. And of course, we'll try and not make it so long the next time.
3: Yes.
4: You can come back and
3: join us
4: with an update.
3: Okay.
4: Thank you.
3: Okay,
4: Madam
3: thanks,
4: Mayor
3: Broadway.
4: Vivian Flowers with us with the Pine Bluff Progress Report. We get her every other, well, we get her after every city council meeting that week. It's normally when you come in and give us the update. Well, thanks again for what you're doing to make a difference.
3: Thank you. And same, Broadway.
4: All right. And I love that dude.
3: Thank you.
4: Hey, Madam Mayor Vivian Flowers, we get her on Friday and rebroadcast it on Saturday mornings here at Power 923. 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
4: 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Mayor Frank Scott Jr. will be joining us. 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

0: It's your boy, comedian Keith Glason. 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
2: And it's 8:24, 24 after the hour. It is time for some trending stories. And we got quite a bit to talk about trending, Keith.
0: Yeah, Joe, I'm going to talk about Halle Berry's daughter, Nala. She's standing firm behind her mom, as she should. And, of course, she did make a rare statement and basically saying, I've never, ever, ever saw my mom hit, choke, or physically harm my younger brother. Now, her younger brother is 13 years old, Maceo. And, of course, his father, Oliver Martinez, is alleging that his child is facing the abuse in the hands of Halle Berry. As you know, she was sent to counseling by the courts.
2: That's the black side.
0: Yeah.
2: She got the black side working now, okay?
0: I think
2: she put hands on your child.
0: I think it's one of those situations, you know, mom can just be intimidating.
2: Mm-hmm.
0: You know, when mom talk, you get a little intimidated sometimes. So, but she was accused of saying that, well, he said that she had put the young man in a chokehold.
2: Yeah.
0: You know,
2: yeah.
0: And, come on, man.
2: I've been in a few chokeholds with mom before.
0: I've been in a lot of chokeholds.
2: I tell you, that's the black hand side now. That's the black side now. Yeah.
0: Yeah.
2: If you ain't got been in a chokehold with your mama before, I'm just saying, you know, hey, you've probably been a good child. You've never done anything wrong.
0: Yeah, if you ain't never heard, I brought you in this world, I take you out. The crazy part about it, as a kid, you be believing it. She gonna kill me. You be like, hey, Keith, she said she gonna kill me.
2: I had that line, and I had that line. Oh, never bite the hand that feeds you. Now,
0: what?
2: Just let you know.
0: Never bite
2: right
0: the hand
2: now.
0: That feeds you.
2: I'm gonna tell you, hey Keith, and I can show you better than I can tell you.
0: Hey Joe, I'm gonna tell you something. This is how my mama used to make up. If she gave me a whooping and she knew she was wrong for it, boy, she'll go in there and make them fried mackerel and rice. She knew she could make up with them fried mackerel and rice. Once she did that, I don't remember nothing mama did.
2: Did you ever get an apology for a whooping, Keith?
0: A couple. I got a couple. My dad never apologized.
2: He never apologized, huh?
0: You made me do it. No, the devil made you do that. What you talking about? But yeah, those were the good and bad old days. We'll just put it that way. Also, the Pentagon will live stream the Fort Hood shooters firing squad
2: I'm
0: execution.
2: I'm going to post that on our page as a power.
0: Yeah, how do you feel about
2: question.
0: That?
2: Do you really want to see it?
0: Like, what kind of world do we live in that we like, yeah, I want to see a man get killed by firing squad. I don't care what he did.
2: Live streaming it. That's what they're saying. That's what Pete the Hextaff is saying, that, yeah. Not only that, but I don't know. Are we going back in the time? Has it been over 100 years since somebody done anything like that?
0: Yeah, as far as the United States, we'd be going back in time, because in other countries, they do it all the time.
2: Okay.
0: Yeah, right. Firing squad, they got that mug fired up over there. But yeah, this
2: but
0: is kind of
2: live streaming?
0: Live stream.
2: Yeah, you want to go see it, you go see it.
0: But not just
2: we're going to show it so you can see
0: it.
2: That
0: means people of any age can see it.
2: Yeah.
0: Come on, man. Y'all getting out of pocket with that one. And the Pepsi company, they're raising prices on some of its popular chips, sodas, including Doritos, Ruffles, and Sun Chips, just months after cutting prices in an effort to win back inflation-weary customers. Come on, I don't eat Doritos or Ruffles no way. So. But yeah, they raising prices on it. This is already expensive, and they get higher on the price. The crazy part about it being expensive, Joe, what have we always known all our life? Half the bag be air anyway. What y'all selling us some more air? Y'all raising the prices on air? Because it don't be nothing in them bags anyway. And I had to wait till the middle segment to do this one. Mike Tyson recalls being in bed with his late mother during her sex work. You know what, though? In a way, I could see him saying that. Now I know why he used to beat them dudes so bad. He saw the faces of some of them men in bed with his mom. That's what he did. Mike Tyson.
2: You said it earlier. Some things you just take to the grave.
0: Take to your grave,
2: Joe. Especially being that it's your mother.
0: Your mom. And she done passed. So I don't like when people tell stories about people who can't defend themselves.
2: Yeah.
0: Like, I'm so glad dudes have stopped telling these Kobe stories. Knowing if Kobe was alive, he'd be like, I ain't do none of that.
2: Yeah.
0: I ain't never bought you dinner, bro.
2: Yeah.
0: I ain't never told you you didn't have to pay me my money back. Now we got all these stories about Kobe. So, yeah man, just let it be, man.
2: That would be, I would think, a little traumatizing. And that would be something that if my mother had to do that to make a way, I definitely wouldn't tell anybody about it. Not if she's no longer here.
0: No,
2: that would
0: never
2: be something between me and mom. But Mike, I just think he went with too far, way too far. Sometimes you can just...
0: Mike's smoking that good weed.
2: We do know he do that.
0: He do that, yeah. He got that good weed. That's what I have in Trent.
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2: The Honorable Mayor of our great city here in Little Rock, Mayor Frank Scott Jr. is coming up next. It's 8:30. 65 and sunshine in Little Rock. Yeah.

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2: Hey, it's your man Trade Day. 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
3: Well, when you hear that, you know it's time for us to head downtown, and I think he's downtown. I don't know. Sometimes he moves to downtown to different neighborhoods, but I think he's down there. But it's time to welcome the Honorable Mayor of our great city here in Little Rock, and that is Mayor Frank Scott Jr. And Mayor, I got to personally invite you to come by tomorrow. It is homecoming down to Sunset Park, and I know you and Virgil were very instrumental in getting lights there at the park. But we're not going to be playing at night. We're going to be playing in the daytime. They've got a homecoming parade that starts at 9:30 tomorrow morning, and then the Mighty Vikings come to town to take on the Sunset Tigers, and that's a 12 noon flag game followed by the 8 and under, 10 and under, and 12 and under. So always a pleasure playing the oldest team in the state of Arkansas with Coach Ed Johnson, the Hall of Famer himself, and I know you're a big fan. Even though you didn't play on the team, I know you're a big fan of Coach Ed.
4: Yeah, I'm a big fan. You know, Coach Ed, first off, we're so grateful for his continuous leadership and impact that he's had on the South End as well as Little Rock writ large. I grew up playing as a Dunbar Raider, and he, Coach Ed, his team used to beat up on us. We were winning every now and then. Most of the time, they'll beat up on us and stuff. And he reminds me that I'm a Dunbar Raider. And I let him know, you know, this Dunbar Raider helped get those lights, too. So,
3: there you go, man.
4: No, just joking. Those lights are, number one, well-deserved. And again, the work that Coach Ed and the Sunset Tigers continue to do for particularly our young black boys and making them better men, we are so grateful for him. And that's the reason why we continue to give him Little Rock Days named after him because of the history he's made. So thank you, Coach Ed, and looking forward to the homecoming weekend you guys have. For our Unite Little Rock update, we had a lot going on this week, particularly for National Night Out, which was on Monday. We get together each year to have a better connected community where neighbors can learn more about their own neighbor and connect with the men and women of the Little Rock Police Department, Fire Department, and Housing and Neighborhood Programs, where we offer services, help people understand the things that we do, and make better friendships and relationships. And so we hosted different outings on Monday evening at Southwest Community Center, West Central Community Center, War Memorial Park, MacArthur Park, as well as went out to Pleasant Valley. So everything between College Station and Snohomish Valley and in between, we were out and about making the rounds, connecting with the community. It's a big effort that the city produces alongside other cities across the nation at the same time. So thank you to everyone who played a role there. In addition to National Night Out, we celebrated the 100-year centennial of UA Little Rock and its impact on the state capital city, being a higher education institution and its great work led by Chancellor Christina Drell here. And we're so out with some of their festivities as well. For those who live near the John Barrow area, for the next 3 to 4 days, you probably have already seen the impact because we sent out the detour that we're continuing to finish the work on. The pedestrian crossings at John Barrow and Canis Road. So know they'll find your way there. We still focus on more infrastructure projects across the city that we continue to put forward as well. And so that's been our Unite Little Rock update. A lot more to come. Again, thank you to the folks who put on the Greek Festival and the Turkish Festival, as well as the new Hulu Academy that will be taking place today at 10 o'clock. So a lot of things going on in the city. Want to give that update as we continue to focus on crime being down, as well as the infrastructure that we're working on. So many things to do, and we're working.
3: Mayor, wondering what our job count is now.
4: Our job count now is 14,000 jobs that we've brought, and we've also, from a macro standpoint, Little Rock leads, the Little Rock region leads the state with the number of jobs of 400,000 from a macro standpoint. standpoint. And so, if you need a place to work, you need to come to Little Rock. You need a place to live, we want you to move to Little Rock. So just head on over.
3: All right, man. Always a pleasure talking with you. And I hope to see you. I know I'm going to see Virgil tomorrow, but I hope to see you tomorrow also as we celebrate 55 years. I didn't say that, but 55 years. It's 55th anniversary of Sunset Tiger football, and it's their homecoming parade as their homecoming weekend there at Sunset Park. So hopefully we'll get a chance to bump into one another on tomorrow. You know I'm going to be there.
4: Oh, yeah. I'll probably be bopping in and out as well. You know that Colin Kaepernick is having his book tour.
3: Oh, yeah, right. Yep. Mm-hmm.
4: Yeah, I meant to say that as well. Roland Martin will be here this weekend as well with the Arkansas Black Mayors Association Conference. So lots going on in the city. And so I'll be bebopping around. So I'll be there. I may not be there long enough to bring out my towel, Joe, but I'll be there.
3: All right, man. We look forward to it. It's always a pleasure having you in, and we'll be back next week with another Unite Little Rock update. Thanks again, Mayor.
4: Thank you.
3: All right. The Honorable Mayor of our great city here in Little Rock, Mayor Frank Scott Jr., we get him on a Friday morning, and we rebroadcast it on Saturday morning. Coming up, we've got the Power Pigskin Picks. If you missed it earlier this morning, you want to know what your high school football team is predicted to do? Well, the coach will be in to talk about it. We got it coming up for you. It's the Broadway Joe Morning Show.
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1: 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Pigskin Picks coming up next. 65 degrees in Little Rock.

0: 20, get the fifth win by 9. Fort Smith North side down to come to Central Arkansas, 4-1. North Little Rock gets to 5-1, winning by 12. 3-2 Little Rock Christian at 1-4 Little Rock Central. 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Ohio picking Little Rock Christian by 14. 2-3 Pulaski Academy at 1-4 Bryant. Hey, going to be a good game. Picking Bryant to win at home by 3. 5-0 Shiloh Christian at our boy Luke. Anthony Lucas at 3-2 Fayetteville. Thinking I'm going to try to drive to Fayetteville tonight to be there. Luke said I have my sideline pass waiting, but I'm going to pick Luke to make the upset tonight to get the win, to win by 4. 6A, Benton at 5-0 Sheridan. Sheridan gets the 6th win by 17. 4-1 El Dorado at 3-2 Sylvan Hills. Man, I'm picking Sylvan Hills to win at home tonight by 5. 5-0 Searcy gets to 6-0 by winning by 7 over 2-3 Jonesboro. 1-4 West Memphis at winless 0-5 Marion. West Memphis by 6. 1-4 Russellville hosting 3-2 Lake Hamilton. Lake Hamilton by 7. Mountain Home, 4-1 Mountain Home at winless South, Little Rock Southwest. Which seem to be getting more competitive each week, but winning, going to pick a Mountain Home by 18. 4-1 Van Buren at 1-4 Catholic. Van Buren by 15. In the 5A, BB at Mills. Mills gets the 5th win of the season, winning by 19. Jacksonville at Greenbrier. 4-1 Jacksonville gets his 5th win of the season over Greenbrier, winning
1: tighten
0: by
1: up,
0: 11.
1: Baby. Tighten up, baby.
2: Tighten up.
0: Tighten up, Coach Reddy. Tighten up. 5-0 Joe T. Robinson remains undefeated, but the win over 1-4 Valonia, winning by a lot. 2-3 Camden Fairview over 0-5 Magnolia, picking Camden Fairview by 14. 1-4 High Springs at 1-4 DeQueen. DeQueen by 7. 2-3 Pine Bluff by 6 over 2-3 Whitehall at Whitehall. 3-2 Texarkana losing at 3-2 Lakeside by 3. In the 4A, Boxite at Benton Harmony Grove. 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Lone Oak on the road at Clinton tonight. Clinton had won the game. I'm picking Lone Oak to win by 12. In the 4A, we're continuing on. Arkadelphia at Fountain Lake. Hey, I'm going with my team, my home team. The Big Blue Machine going to roll in the Fountain Lake. Going to pick them by 2. 2-3 Ashdown at 3-2 Malvern. Malvern by 6 tonight. 2-3 Falk at 5-0 Nashville. Nashville remains undefeated to win by 17. 4-1 Genoa Central at 0-5 Hope, picking Genoa Central by 18. 4-1 Hamburg at 3-2 Warren. Hey, big time game down at Warren in the South, picking Hamburg by 7. 2-3 Star City at 2-3 Monticello. Monticello wins at home tonight by 6. 5-0 Stuttgart. They balling down in Riceburg country. Stuttgart gets to the 6th win over 1-4 DeWitt by 18. 0-5 Watson Chapel at 2-2 Crossett. Crossett winning by 16 at home tonight. And in the 3A, Bismarck gets his 5th win of the year over a winless Cossetot River, winning by a lot. 1-4 Parker's Chapel over 0-5 Horatio. Man, Horatio winning home gets his 1st win of the season by 3. 4-1 Prescott gets the 5-1 over 2-3 Harmony Grove by 11. 4-1 Smackover at 4-1 Centerpoint. Big time Friday night game down at Centerpoint tonight. We're picking Centerpoint to get the 5th win by 5. 3-1 Fordyce gets his 4th win over Helena, West Helena by 12. 4-1 Lake Village at 0-5 Drew Central. Lake Village wins by 21 over Drew Central. 5-0 Rising at 2-3 McGee. Rising by 14. In the 2A's, we wrap up our picks. 1-4 Hackett at 3-3 Bigelow. Bigelow by 9. Hector 4-1 gets his 5th win by 10 over 3-2 Magnico. 6-0 Magnico already gets his 7th win of the year against a winless Mount Pine, winning by a lot tonight at Mount Pine. 0-5 McCrary at 3-2 Clarendon by 18. Girton out in my Clark County hometown area, 3-2 over 2-4 Jackson City by 9. 3-3 Mineral Springs at 2-3 Foreman by 6. 0-5 Murfreesboro at 4-1 Dirks by a lot. I'm picking Dirks to win at home to get his 5th win. 3-1 England at 2-3 Carlisle. England gets a win over Carlisle by 12. 1-4 Episcopal at Bearden tonight. Rough game over our guy Ty, but a pick in Bearden by 18. 0-5 Hampton at 5-0 Baptist Prep. Baptist Prep winning by a lot over a winless Hampton. 4-1 Hazen at 4-1 Pullen. Big time high school football game tonight in Pullen. Picking Pullen to beat Hazen by 5. Joe, that wraps it up for Pigskins Pick. Hey, I know I'm balling. Hey, we're calling all the ballers.

0: out there tonight on Friday night. 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
1: We got you, Coach. As if you are balling, they calling, and this is our high school Pigskin Picks being brought to you by the Big Lot Crane over in Benton and in Hot Springs. Thanks a lot, Coach. We'll see you back next week. You're doing good, though. You right now, you had a B+. I'm going to have to give you almost an A. Yeah.

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1: Well, before we leave, we talk sports. We got a bunch of it to talk about. You got your pigskin picks. You also got the coach doing the predictions for college football on tomorrow. And we do have quite a few games. And we'll start with games last night. And I want to talk about a good game, even though they lost a game. But a good game was our A-State Red Wolves. And a back-and-forth game. But they were able to, almost able to pull it out at the end. Matter of fact, they look a lot better than the other team that played last night.
2: Well, the one thing I got to give them credit for, at least coach just knows that they just have a couple of things they need to shore up, because offense is not the issue.
1: Right.
2: Of course, some stuff on special teams, and you got to shore up that defensive line, because them running backs was running all over A-State.
1: Right.
2: But other than, and some turnovers, but other than that, 56-49, Joe, that's 7 points. That's a touchdown, and you tie the game, or you get a touchdown and two-point conversion, you win that game. But it was a very, very exciting game. As a matter of fact, they made history on last night. They are the first two teams in the FBS this season to collectively score 62 points and a half. They did that. So they did very, very well on last night. So even in a loss, congratulations goes out to the A-State Red Wolves. Very exciting game on ESPN2, excuse me. Not so with the Dallas Cowboys. Thursday night football in the NFL. Man, like I said, I knew it from the jump. I was watching the game. The Cowboys came down. They scored. They panned over to Dak Prescott. Y'all over there playing duck, duck, goose. laughing, playing engine number nine. They laughing. And I'm thinking to myself, I've never seen a time where Tom Brady was in the middle of a game and he over there playing and, you know what I'm saying? He's sitting down studying what's going to be the next play. But you over there, you ain't looking at the board. You ain't talking to no coaches or nothing. I say at the end, they're going to lose this game. Focus at all. Well, no
1: focus. Let me let you know when I thought they had problems. When I heard that we made a big trade to get a shutdown corner, and then when we really need him for a game.
2: I don't feel good, so I ain't playing.
1: He comes to the game and says, I'm sick, and he go back to the hotel room.
2: Yeah.
1: I'm saying then, wait a minute, we done planned with you in the schemes all week, and now all of a sudden you ain't going to play?
2: Well, I tell you one thing,
1: I ain't going to blame that defensive performance on him.
2: Because I was going to say, he can't play but one man at a time and one side of the field at one time. Because the way that running back bust through that hole, number seven, Irvin, when he bust through and made that 72-yard run, come on, bro.
1: Yeah,
2: he danced around the defense before he took off. But the whole running back core did on last night. How do you have a 5-year quarterback from Kansas? He comes in as an undrafted starter and kill y'all like that. Mm. Very methodical. You would think little man had been playing in the league for years. Very, very methodical. Took him apart.
1: And Keith, I got a question. Dad Press, he missed so many passes.
2: Wide
1: open throws. And then you said it. And then got CeeDee Lamb hurt now. And it's like, man, and George Pickens keep jumping like he jumping. He going to be out, too.
2: Yeah, because that one he did, bro.
1: Come on, man. Just go down, bro. We just need you to be healthy. And don't make them kind of jumps now. This is the NFL.
2: And speaking of jump, that's a lot of the reasons those passes were off that Dak were throwing. He keeps jumping and passing the ball. What are you jumping off the ground to pass the ball for?
1: Yeah, it was...
2: But the fumble. The fumble was the big one. Yeah. Turbin did that
1: two
2: fumble.
1: Two interceptions.
2: Yeah, just a horrible night.
1: And we know that he throws a really firm pass, but my goodness.
2: He should have put it on his numbers. You threw it at the man's helmet. He should have put it on his numbers.
1: All of his passes were off, Keith.
2: Yeah.
1: All of them were off. We just wasted a good night's sleep. As a matter of fact, I'm going to take a nap.
2: Because I was steady looking at my watch, and I'm like, okay, it's 9:15, it's 9:45. No, I need to be up. I need to be asleep, rather. But anyway, we could go on and on about that. But what I will go on and on about real quick is that, of course, we got the big game tonight. I will be working. I'll be there. And I'm talking about tailgate takeover. Joe T. Robinson at Bologna. That kickoff is at 7 p.m. But I'll be broadcasting live and on location from 6 to 7 tonight. So you can catch me on the air. Of course, I'll be there at the game. And I'll get something I ain't had in a while, Joe. I'll get a chili cheese nacho. I ain't had one of those in a while. Yes, sir.
1: Look out. I'm going to Greenbrier for the first time.
2: You're
1: going to
2: be the Greenbrier. Yes, that's right.
1: For them Titans tonight. So.
2: And it's hard to believe. As long as you've been in this business, your first time going to Greenbrier.
1: I mean, all Temple Southern Arkansas, wherever they had Jammers games, I was at those locations. We just never played in Greenbrier.
2: Dang, Joe. So what's the first time for everything?
1: This is the first time for everything. So look out, Greenbrier. I'm coming your way tonight. Looking forward to it. And we got a big can over here that we're going to open up once
2: yes,
1: we
2: sir.
1: Get there.
2: Okay? And college football on tomorrow, the Red River rivalry. I'm talking about Texas at Oklahoma. That's on ABC at 2:30. And then, of course, the Tennessee comes up to Fayetteville. The Razorbacks will host Tennessee 3:15 p.m. on the SEC Network. But the late game, it's not really that late. Number 2, Georgia at number 6, Alabama, 6:30 p.m. on ABC. Man, them boys going to be throwing that ball all over the field. I'm looking forward to that game. And before we get out of here, a huge congratulations goes out to Asia Wilson. Makes history with her third MVP in the WNBA. Look at her. That's what I have in sports and entertainment, Joe.
1: All right. I want to talk about the Taylor King team before I know leave this morning, because if you are in a car wreck, you want my team, the team that I'm on, and that's the Taylor King team, the team that's on your side, by your side, and they've been helping Arkansas for over 30 years. We've estimated they've helped over 45,000 Arkansans because they know Arkansas law, and they'll work hard for you and your family, and they have a motto that's on your side, by your side. 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On your side, by your side, the Taylor King team. Tell them you heard Broadway Joe talking about it here at Power 923. About time for us to get out of here because we got the jump off mix coming up and Stack 3's in the building.
3: Yes, sir. I don't know about y'all. I went to bed early last night. You know, it was that bad of a game. I just went ahead and I went to bed early last night, Joe. It's all good, but your boy Stack's in the house. Jamal Mix coming at you right now. The thing about it is people are like, Stack, you a Cowboy fan? Yeah, but I'm a real Cowboy fan. When I saw that can open, and it was on. They couldn't stop nobody from running or throwing. I'm like, y'all can't do nothing. Yeah. We might as well go and put the Mighty Vikings out there against the Cowboys defense last night.
1: I saw the Rams do it, so I said, hey, it could happen, but that's the Rams.
3: You can't always try to come back every game, but I mean, we could have put the Mighty Vikings out there. We could have put the Sunset Tigers out there against that Cowboy defense. I'm telling you, Joe. Everybody was running through the defense last night, Joe.
1: That 70-something-yard run was, that like Keith said, man, he danced for at least a minute.
2: Before he even decided, you know what, I guess I'll go toward the end zone this time. Man. I mean, around the end. If he had a little more speed, he'd have ran a touchdown, Joe.
3: Yeah. He was wearing tap dance shoes last night. He was just tapping everywhere. But
2: it was pretty, too. It was pretty. I got to give it to him. That was a pretty run. It was pretty.
3: Cowboys, we are who we thought we are.
2: Yeah, man.
1: Yeah, our defense. That Joey Porter, man, I'm sick. I don't get it.
3: Well, Joe, it don't matter. You know, we are who we are. We thought we are.
1: And then I read an article where they may give up a 5th-round pick to get Davion Clowney from Houston, and I'm thinking, you had him. He wanted to play for you.
3: You let him go.
2: Leave him where he at, man.
1: I'm trying to figure out. Wait a minute. We got all these draft picks. Where are these boys that supposed to have been so good that we put
3: them on the field? That's the problem. They rookies playing on the field. So, I mean, it's going to take some time. Here, and then our defensive coordinator was a passing game specialist last year for somebody else. I ain't figured that out yet. I guess I can go apply for a job with the Dallas Cowboys to be a coach, Joe. I mean, hey, same thing. I don't know about football to go down there and do something, too. But it's your boy Stacks in the house, and it's going down. Joe is coming at you right now. It's instant request. It's Fresh Friday, start of the weekend right here on the big station. And you going to Greenbrier. You going to Valonia.
2: Valonia, baby.
3: I'll be at Little Rock Central tonight.
1: Oh, okay.
3: Homecoming tonight over there. I'll be over there. I'm going to probably park in Marcus's front yard while I'm over there.
2: I'm parking
3: in Marcus's front yard, but it's all good. At least I'm not going to cover up his driveway, though. But your boy Stacks and House is on the way next. Lucky Box is the big station's Power 923.
0: You already know what it is. KIPR. DJ. I'm Bluff Little Rock. 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Talk to me. 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
4: Uh-oh. 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

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Baking soda. I got baking soda. Baking soda. I got baking. Baking soda. I got baking. Baking soda. I bake baking. Baking soda. I bake baking. Baking soda. I bake baking. Baking soda. I bake baking. Baking soda. I got baking soda. 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
0: This the remix sound, I'm lit. 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

0: show.
1: Trying to help a power brother out. Met this lady about a month ago. They were out on a date, and the waitress brought a drink to the table and said, this is from a friend. She accepted the drink, and he got upset, saying, you should never do that. You're disrespecting me. She said, you're overreacting. We're not even a couple yet. 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
1: 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That's it. I don't give a dang how much I like them.
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7: Every so often, a scary disease makes headlines. Ebola, hantavirus, and it's easy to feel a wave of anxiety. So I wanted to give you some perspective from infectious disease experts. For the average person, the risk from these exotic viruses is essentially non-existent. As one expert put it, every virus has its own personality. So Ebola, for example, only spreads through direct contact with the bodily fluids of someone who's already very sick. So which germs do deserve your attention? The everyday ones, the viruses behind colds and flu and COVID and RSV, stomach bugs like norovirus and measles, which is wildly contagious and making a comeback. The good news is your defenses are simple and they work. Wash your hands a lot, stay up to date on your vaccines, and in certain settings, don't be shy about masking up. I'm Dr. Sanjay Gupta, helping you live a better life.
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1: 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Somebody tell them people Mr. Hem is here.
2: Whoa, whoa, whoa, whoa, whoa, whoa.
1: Mr. Hem is here.
2: Whoa, whoa,

0: 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Somebody tell them people Mr. Hem is here.
1: Whoa, whoa, whoa, whoa, whoa, whoa.
0: Mr. Hem.

0: on the mama's side.
1: Okay.
0: Oh, yeah. You can't do nothing with $300 for a 13-year-old.
2: I'm going to go with the daddy Broadway, okay? Never, as a mother, would I tell my child to go ask your daddy for something, because guess what? We both have this child together, and we both have equal responsibility.
1: Gotcha.
2: Now, I'm going to say this. Now, the child support thing with the money, child support is not a moneymaker thing for you to get rich about. So no, child support is not a lot of money, because they base the money now on the mama and the daddy. They should have been doing that years ago instead of trying to just get the man.
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3: Exactly.
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This your boy Joe Johnson. Even though I live in the ATL, I still keep up with the hometown by listening to the Power 92 app. Make sure you stay locked in. Pull up.

Yeah. Drake elimination, fake intimidation. Take a minute, take a deep breath, have a little bit of patience. Drizzy, you amazing, you the inspiration. You set the bar for the next generation. You Neo in the Matrix, these just Nemo in the ocean. Smart fish making kids feel emotion. Using you for promotion, true words have never been spoken. Wanna see written me on a t-shirt like I'm Hulk Hogan. I appreciate the fans rocking with me, this is really just a small token. Really with a vision.

like a dignitary. Funny how it's only that are waiting on a boy's obituary. Cause if I die, it's these that become the sole beneficiary. And what the f are they gonna do with it? Had the girls up at 29 on stage twerking with a dictionary. Guilt trips, not church trips when it's cold out here in February. Cause right now, shorty parachuting like she flying for the military. This girl face so pretty, I can only think of f***ing shit.

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0: 923 Sounds of LMA is called My Jest. You got your man Stacking Out. Check it out. It's going down. Freaky Fresh Friday. Start of the weekend, of course. Can't forget about the tailgate takeover going on tonight. My guy, yes, Keith Gleason sitting in for CTC tonight. He's going to be at the big game up in Bologna. So, yeah, Bologna tonight. The Power Jacks are spread really thin. We are everywhere tonight because Keith's going to be in Bologna. Joe's going to be at the Greenbrier game. I'm going to be at the Little Rock Central game. It is officially homecoming over at Little Rock Central tonight. So I'll be over for that game tonight. So, yeah, we are out tonight. And then, of course, next week we'll be out again for more games. Yeah, next week it's let me see. Hold on. Yeah, next week is Little Rock Central, North Little Rock. Yes, sir. It's going on over Central next week. And then, of course, it's homecoming week. So I'll be in black and gold all next weekend. So I'm ready for that right there as well. But it's going on. Power Jocks out doing big things. Don't forget about it. Still, it comes out the hour. I got Power Jams on deck. I'm about to go on and do the Ghetto Love Story joint. I got some Insta requests going down, 501-310-923. And at noon, it is the throwback mix the entire hour. You know how it goes down. Lock your box. Your boy Stacks in the house. And we're in the building, making it do what it do. It's the big station, number one for static free, hip, hop, and R&B. Y'all even got the new Key Glock joint on the way next as well. Yeah, I got all of that on deck. It's the big station, it's Power 92. Jams, get a crack at night.
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from Stacks and House, 1153 in the capital city. That's that old banner right there. You know what I'm saying? That's that crooked letter, crooked letter, crooked letter. Ah. Humpback, humpback, humpback. Ah. Yeah. That's that David banner from back in the day. That's that Firewater. You remember that Firewater? You remember Firewater? You remember Firewater? You remember Firewater for real? You remember Firewater? Yeah, let me see if I can find Firewater real quick. Let me see. Firewater. Let me see. Banner's been out for a long time. He's been doing a lot of good, you know, different kind of stuff. But at Firewater, let me see if I still got that. Yeah, there we go. There we go. Yeah, that was the first David Banner joint. You don't remember that joint? I know you don't. You don't remember that joint? I know you don't remember that joint. That's that first David Banner joint. But you know. Here we go. Ain't nothing like a sunny day in California. I ain't gonna play the whole song. I'm just gonna play a little bit from it. Yeah. Remember that Firewater joint, you know what I'm saying? When David Banner stayed in Little Rock. Yeah, that's the first banner right there. You know what I'm saying?

0: It's Freaking Fresh Friday, start of the weekend. It's going down on the big station. Chance to win is also on deck. Hey, hey, hey, hey. I don't know about you, but it's a beautiful day in Stakes neighborhood. It's a beautiful day in my neighborhood. A beautiful day in my neighborhood. Would you be mine? Could you be mine? Stack has always wanted to have a neighbor just like you. Won't you be Stack's neighbor too? Check it out. Don't forget about it. Of course, speaking of that, I will be down in, we'll be out of Alonia tonight for the big game, the tailgate takeover game of the week going on tonight with my guy, Keith Glaser from the Broward Your Morning Show. And Keith said he wants to get some chili cheese nachos tonight, so hope they got them on deck up there. I know I will be at the, I know Joe's going to be at the Greenbrier game. Let me see, it's, let me get it right. It's Valonia and Joe T. And then it's Greenbrier taking on Jacksonville. And then I'll be at the Little Rock Central game tonight taking on Little Rock Christian. It's homecoming over there. All hail the black and gold, baby. It's going down tonight. I'll be out there supporting my stepson, number one, Little Ross. Yeah, we're going to see what we can get done tonight. It's all good, though. But check it out. We're getting ready for homecoming next weekend down in the Bluff as well. We got tickets on deck for that right there. And then I know I'll be in, speaking of homecoming, I'll be in Dumas tomorrow night. The big alumni concert. It's going down. I'll be there tomorrow night, so look for your boy Stack. I will be in the Proud Ain't Two Jams truck. So, yes, that will be me in the truck down in Dumas, Arkansas tomorrow night. Big ups to all the alumni down in Dumas tonight. So, yeah, Dumas this weekend. Next weekend, it's Little Rock Central and Pine Bluff. Yeah, ready for those. Lock your box. It's going down. It's Power. 92 Jam, Joe.
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0: And every time her daughter asks the father for some money, he says, go see your mama because I'm on child support. She says that's wrong and you shouldn't be saying that to her daughter. Power listens, is dad wrong for saying that to his daughter? Go see your mama. I'm on child support.
1: I wouldn't dare. I'm like you. The magic word is you don't want no other man doing it. You're supposed to show her.
2: So, I'm on mom's side on this one. 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
3: Dad ain't no good, man. Dad is sorry.
0: Come on, Dad. Talk to me, dog. What you say about it?
3: Dad, $300. Mm-hmm. Man, that ain't no money.
4: I'm on the mother's side. 100%. $300 after the government get their little 10%, what you got left? Come it shouldn't on. Take other folks to tell you how to take care of your child. $300? You got to be summoned to do that? Get out of here, man. Get your dead feet. You know, I'm done talking. I ain't going to say nothing else. The Broadway Joe
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1: Trying to help a power brother out. Met this lady about a month ago. They were out on a date, and the waitress brought a drink to the table and said, "This is from a friend." She accepted the drink, and he got upset, saying, "You should never do that. You're disrespecting me." She said, "You're overreacting. We're not even a couple yet." Power listeners, whose side are you on?
2: He is completely overreacting. Completely. I think that a lot of times these gentlemen want the perks of the title but don't want to get the title. 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
3: She should have said, "No, I'm with my friend." 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
3: I left that drink and went on to the house, and we wouldn't even be having no more conversation. 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

0: From the power lines at 501-310-923. It is 138 the Capital City. Man, Stacks in the house. Freaky Fresh Friday, start of the weekend. Hey, don't forget, of course, we'll be out and about later on this evening at the tailgate takeover. My man Keith Glacier sitting there for CTC tonight. Of course, it is going on. Bologna taking on Joe T. Robinson. Big game, of course, tonight. We'll be broadcasting live from 6 until 7. Look for the Power 92 Jams truck out there and the tent. We'll be out there doing our thing for an hour before the game time, of course. Then, of course, tonight, catch Joe at Greenbrier versus Jacksonville up in Greenbrier. Catch Stack at the Little Rock Central, Little Rock Christian game. I'll be on the sidelines for that game as well. And then, of course, tomorrow night, I'll be down in Dumas for the Dumas Alumni Association's big homecoming concert tomorrow night. My guy Rodney Block, G Pace, is going on at the community center. I will be there tomorrow night. So yeah, that's where the Power Jocks will be at. And Joe, of course, will be out with the Mighty Vikings versus Sunset Tigers tomorrow morning. It's homecoming for them as well. Sunset Park. Yeah, so many things going on. And then, of course, next week is homecoming down on the Bluff. So we're ready for that right there as well. In the meantime, between time, Power Jams on deck. How about some David Banner? How about some that my boo joint is on deck as well? Lock your box. You man Stacks in the house. It is the big station's Power 92 Jam Show.
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1: What's up? 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Make sure you download that app. Yes, sir.

0: Sounds of the King. Yeah, time to get some over right now. My guy King and Keem's in the building. Let me go and just stop that pimping real quick. You know what I'm saying? We sitting there talking about that banner joint. I like that banner joint.
1: One of them slappers.
0: Yeah, he came back with that joint. I ain't gonna lie to y'all. I was like, damn, banner.
1: Yeah. And they all on my one song too. That's a lot of fire
0: banner,
1: on one song.
0: T.I., Juicy J, Duke Deuce.
1: Yeah.
0: My gosh. When I heard it, I was like, damn. They put that stanky look on your face. Like, ooh.
1: This is one of the rare times, the first time I heard it was, I was on the air and it came up. I was like, I haven't even seen this collaboration or heard it. So the first time I was hearing it was on the air live. So, yeah
0: that joint right there is, oh my gosh, that's crazy. But check it out. Time to get some more of it. King Keem's in the building.
1: Some more.
0: You're going to be here for a while.
1: Some more.
0: Somebody said, where Trey at? We don't know. He's somewhere.
1: All I knew was some more. So I came
0: time
1: to get
0: some more of it.
1: Time
0: to get some more of it. Trey somewhere in the backwoods of Canada somewhere. Right. Out there chopping wood.
1: Good luck, Trey.
0: Yeah.
1: Enjoy.
0: They already got snow on the ground where Trey going. Have fun.
1: Bundle up.
0: Yeah, but it's all good. That's for us. We'll be out tonight, 6 to 7. Keith Glason will be out. Tailgate takeover at Valonia. It's Valonia and Joe T. Our first time in Valonia. And then Joe's going to be at the Greenbrier-Jacksonville game up in Greenbrier. I'm going to be on the sidelines at the Little Rock Central homecoming game against Little Rock Christian. Then tomorrow, Joe's going to be out with the Mighty Vikings taking on Sunset. It's their homecoming tomorrow. So they got a parade and everything. So Joe's going to be out there for that tomorrow. And then I'll be in Dumas tomorrow night for the Dumas alumni concert and party tomorrow night. So
1: Dumas, what up?
0: Dumas.
1: We was just up here talking about Dumas. What's up, Dumas?
0: Man.
1: Yeah.
0: Yeah. Big ups to my guy, Eric Nelson. Big ups to my guy, Kareem. I got a shout out to my guy, El Norm. What up, El Norm? El Norm been my wingman for a number of years.
1: So he gonna hold it down for you.
0: Yeah, he makes sure. He makes sure I be straight. And I already talked to Eric. Eric was like, Stack, you good, Stack. Don't worry about nothing. I got whatever you need, I got you.
1: That's what you like to hear.
0: Whatever you need, Stack, I got you. Rodney Block performing live tomorrow night. So Rodney got about 8 shows tomorrow.
1: That man be working.
0: He gonna be at this one, guys. His mama got a table at this one. So he gonna be in Dumas for sure. So I'll be down in Dumas. I'll be in the Power 92 Jams truck tomorrow night down in Dumas. So, yeah. Last time I took the truck down to Dumas, you're going to laugh at this, King. Last time I took the truck to Dumas, I got pulled over twice. Well, 3 times. I got pulled over. I think it was Grady. And he just wanted to find out who was driving the truck. And he wanted some tickets.
1: I was going to say, they were trying to get some tickets.
0: Just trying to get some tickets. Which one is you? And then I got pulled over in Dumas for the same reason. It's like, which one is you? And then I got pulled over.

0: again, my homeboy was a police officer at the time. He was like, man, I just had to catch because I'm working. I can't get over to where you at. Let's take a picture, man. I'm like, you in uniform. I don't care. So, yeah. Doing tomorrow night is going down. I'll be out there having a good time. And then Sunday, I'll get up for church. So that,
1: amen.
0: Amen. When he do it. What you got coming up for us, King?
1: Some more of it.
0: Some more of it.
1: Traffic updates. Get you on to the house. Taking you to the house. How about that?
0: Yeah. Top, so you can go to the house, get some more of it.
1: Definitely. On a Friday. Get the weekend started right.
0: Yeah. I'm going to have it turned in, tuned in, because I'm going to be out and about. And I'm going to Goodfellas, get my hair cut when I leave here. Going to the crib, getting some work done, getting over to the game. So game time is 7.
1: Looking forward to that. Shout out to Matt Dillon. I saw him a couple days ago.
0: Matt be on the go.
1: Yeah.
0: Matt, what you cutting at today? I'm cutting at this shop. I'll be over here this time. I'll be over there at that time. Matt Dillon be at he got 7 good fellas, and he cut at all of them.
1: One thing about it, if I ever hit him up in need, wherever he at, I'm good. He said, pull up.
0: Matt will tell you, I come to you. I come to you, big bro.
1: He gonna make sure you're good.
0: Yeah, Matt Dillon, the fellas, good fellas. They always give back to the community, always taking care of those. There's no excuse. Good fellas Barber College, they do what they do. So big ups to all the good fellas out there. And they gonna be like, Stack Man, you ain't say my name. It's about 50-11 good fellas. I'm just gonna say Matt, Big D, what up?
1: All y'all.
0: Lock your box though. Check it out. Akeem's up next. Big Station, 9-2, let's get it.
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What up, what up? 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

0: so we get your weekend started right. And don't forget, later on, we got another tailgate takeover. That's right, Power 92 Jams tailgate takeover of the week. Joe T. Robinson, Valonia Eagles. We're going to have a Broadway Joe Morning Show out there in Valonia, at Valonia High School tonight. Yeah. Make sure you, if you out that way, save me something to keep, pull up on them, you know what I'm saying? Show them some love. Probably have some tickets for you. I'm just saying. Arkansas State Fair time, you know how we do it. More jams on the way. Got that Future, V2K. Like I said, your request taking you to the house. Sit there for Trey Day is King. Again, some more of it on a big station. It's Power 923. Jams.
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1: Yo, what up? This is the one and only comedian, Jesse McDonald, a.k.a. Mr. I Ain't Drunk, I Just Walked This Way. I listen to Power 92 on the app everywhere I go. You don't believe me? Try it for yourself.

0: house on the People's Station, Power 923, jamming B2K with Mileage. It's Kaden. Yeah. Kaden to get some more of it. You can too. 501-381-0923. That's the number you can tap in with me on and get right on up in here, man. And if you heard Stack earlier, he told you he pulling up to Dumas tomorrow. The Dumas Bobcat Alumni Association presents the Dumas Bobcats Alumni Homecoming Concert, hosted by Power 92's on Stack 3. And Rodney Block will be blowing that horn to all. Oh, so perfection. G-Pace performing live as well. 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Event 682-8006. All right, so shout out to Stack. Be out there moving and grooving and Dumas. I don't know if he going to have some tickets on him or not, but I would ask him just to get on his nerves, if nothing else. Keep it locked. Taking you to the house. Chris Brown on the way. Got some, we're going to do some K-Camp. We're going to do some Drake. And whatever else you want to hear, let's do that too. On a Friday, get some more of it. It's K-Go on the Big Station, Power 923 Jams.
1: Monday. It's a big winning Monday, and we've got your tickets for homecoming weekend down at UAPB. Tickets for the big game, the alumni concert, and the Cheryl Blues Festival. And we got tickets for the Arkansas State Fair. It kicks off next weekend. We'll have special guests joining us live in the studio. The Alumni Association is coming in from down at UAPB to talk about their big event that's happening for homecoming. We'll also have the Salvation Army. You know, it's getting time for that bell ringing to go on. They'll be joining us on Monday. Got to give some big props out to Attorney Lee Miller. He's feeding the community next week for his birthday. He'll be on the talk show representing the W. Howell Flowers Law Society for Ask the Attorney Day, along with my good friend Joyce Rayner from Healing Hearts and Spirits. And then on my talk show next week, we'll have Tiffany Wilkerson with us for the Arkansas State Fair, along with the Colonel Glenn Church of Christ and their big Halloween event that's coming up. Miss Dorothy Moore celebrating her birthday and the 50th anniversary of the release of Misty Blue. She'll be in town next weekend for a big concert, and Sister Friends United with Rhonda Aaron will be joining us next week on the talk show. 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

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I have a traffic update coming up shortly. Just keep it locked, all right? It's Tyler. Is it love? 923 Jam.

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Hey, what's good, y'all? It's Rampage Wood. And you know, anytime I'm in the city, I'm locked in to Power 92 Jams, the People Station. 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

0: Juicy J, Duke Deuce on the People's Station, Power 923 Jams. It's Kinga taking you to the house. Get some more of it. Take our first look at traffic and see how we making it on this Friday.
1: Good afternoon. I'm John Runyon. Here's your Southern Bancorp traffic. Well, it looks like everything's running smooth so far as we get ready for the weekend. We got some light traffic along I-30 as we get onto I-40 in North Little Rock, so do be careful there. 630's running smooth across Little Rock. Got some moderate traffic along I-30 westbound in that 430 interchange in southwest Little Rock. That's a look at your traffic. Buckle up and be safe. Southern Bancorp, wealth builders for everyone, now serving Little Rock. On the Arkansas Traffic Network, I'm John Runyon.
0: Some more of it. Kinga, tap in with me, 501-381-0923. Don't forget, Power 92 Jams Takeover, the tailgate takeover that is presented by Chris Crane. Tonight at 6 o'clock, we'll be out there. Joe T. Robinson in Valonia taking on the Valonia Eagles at Valonia High School, the Broadway Joe Morning Show. Keith Glason will be out there doing his thing. Yeah. So big shout out to all of the players on both sides, Valonia and Joe T. Robinson. Keep it locked. More jams on the way from Ye, Lauryn Hill, Key Glock, and your requests taking you to the house. Kinga, get some more of it on a big station, 923 Jam.
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0: Key Glock on the People Station, Power 923, jamming Face Down. It's Kega. Getting some more of it inside of, you know, taking you to the house, basically. Matter of fact, let's take a quick look at traffic and see how it's going, taking you to the house.
1: Good afternoon. I'm John Runyon. Here's your Southern Bancorp traffic. Well, it looks like everything's running smooth so far as we get ready for the weekend. We got some light traffic along I-30 as we get onto I-40 in North Little Rock, so do be careful there. 630's running smooth across Little Rock. Got some moderate traffic along I-30 westbound in that 430 interchange in southwest Little Rock. That's a look at your traffic. Buckle up and be safe. 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On the Arkansas Traffic Network, I'm John Runyon.
0: Appreciate that, John. Hey, listen, don't forget, or let me remind you about the 12th annual Dunbar Fest tomorrow, okay? 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Keep it locked. More jams on the way. Cardi B, Lotto, Doja Cat, some more of it. It's Kega taking you to the house on 923 Jams.
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0: Monday, Monday. It's a big winning Monday, and we've got your tickets for homecoming weekend down at UAPB. Tickets for the big game, the alumni concert, and the Cheryl Blues Festival. And we got tickets for the Arkansas State Fair. It kicks off next weekend. We'll have special guests joining us live in the studio. The Alumni Association is coming in from down at UAPB to talk about their big event that's happening for homecoming. We'll also have the Salvation Army. You know, it's getting time for that bell ringing to go on. They'll be joining us on Monday. Got to give some big props out to Attorney Lee Miller. He's feeding the community next week for his birthday. He'll be on the talk show representing the W. Howell Flowers Law Society for Ask the Attorney Day, along with my good friend Joyce Rayner from Healing Hearts and Spirits. And then on my talk show next week, we'll have Tiffany Wilkerson with us for the Arkansas State Fair, along with the Colonel Glenn Church of Christ and their big Halloween event that's coming up. Miss Dorothy Moore celebrating her birthday and the 50th anniversary of the release of Misty Blue. She'll be in town next weekend for a big concert, and Sister Friends United with Rhonda Aaron will be joining us next week on the talk show. But it all starts bright and early, Monday, Monday, with Pastor Maltby and an inspirational message, comedian Keith Gleason and the lead dog, Broadway Joe. Right here at Power 923 Jams.
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0: Never chase bread, chase the vision. 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Ballin' hard on another hemisphere. Somebody tell them people Mr. Hem is here.
1: Whoa, whoa, whoa, whoa, whoa, whoa.
0: Mr. Hem is here.
1: Whoa, whoa, whoa, whoa, whoa, whoa.
0: Mr.

0: 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No cap, God am a witness. Success feel better, independent. 9-11 at the Valley, out of Linnet. Big Master P vibe, no limit. Ballin' hard on another hemisphere. Somebody tell them people Mr. Hem is here.
1: Whoa, whoa, whoa, whoa, whoa, whoa.
0: Mr. Hem is here.

0: adapt. You can put me any place on the map, cause I'm him. Never chase bread, chase the vision. 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No cap, God am a witness. Success feel better, independent. 9-11 at the Valley, out of Linnet. Big Master P vibe, no limit. Falling hard on another hemisphere. Somebody tell them people Mr. Hem is here.
1: Whoa, whoa, whoa, whoa, whoa, whoa.
0: Mr. Hem is here.
1: Whoa, whoa, whoa, whoa, whoa, whoa.
0: Mr. Hem.
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0: Jermaine, Chris Brown, Obvious, Kinga getting some more of it. Airtime, 501-381-0923. That's my number. Tap in with me on a Friday. Let me know what you're trying to hear as you take it to the house. Don't forget, and we announced Sheryl Underwood will be taping her Netflix comedy special right here in Little Rock, Saturday, January 16th, 2027, of course. Two shows, one night, downtown at the Robinson Center right here in Little Rock. Yeah, you can get them tickets at Ticketmaster, but like I always suggest, just win them right here on the big station. You know we're going to have a chance for you to win them right here. I'm not saying don't go buy them. It's up to you. I'm just saying you'll have a chance to win them right here on a big station. Let's take a quick look at traffic. See how it's looking.
1: Good afternoon. I'm John Runyon. Here's your Southern Bancorp traffic. Well, no accidents report right now. We do have some light to moderate traffic along I-30 westbound as you head towards Bryant. Be careful there. Also, some light to moderate traffic on I-30 eastbound as you get onto I-40 in North Little Rock. Outside of that, everything else looks to be running smooth. That's a look at your traffic. Buckle up and be safe. Southern Bancorp, wealth builders for everyone, now serving Little Rock. On the Arkansas Traffic Network, I'm John Runyon.
0: Some more of it on the way. Mike Clark Jr. right after the break on a big station. Taking you to the house. King on 923 Jams.
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0: Blue June calling, taking you to the house on the People Station, Power 923 Jams. King is sitting here for Trey, getting some more of it. And don't forget, we got the Power 92 Jams tailgate takeover this evening. Chris Crane, if you haven't been to one, it's probably because you ain't in high school football. But this, listen, Valonia is the place tonight. Keith Glazing from the Broadway Joe Morning Show will be up, you know, taking care of that. Pull up on him, ask for some tickets. He probably got something for you. They're taking on Joe T. Robinson. We'll be out there from 6 to 7 p.m. So, yeah, do that, especially if you're out there. Wait, pull up on them. More jams on the way. I got some Drake. Got some Future. And your requests. And some more. Take you to the house. Keep it locked. It's the big station. It's Power 923 Jams.
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0: Rashad Sane Ish is the People's Station Kinga. Sitting in for Trey, taking you to the house. Definitely getting some more of it. And listen, Cheryl, Arkansas, you got a fall festival headed your way. The inaugural Cheryl Fall Festival, Friday, October 16th, with Young Guy performing live, performing all his hits. Hey, you ready for it? 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So get ready. Iceman Buddy on the ones and twos, hosted by Miss Arkansas. Young Guy performing live Friday, October 16th at Cheryl, Arkansas Fall Festival. The inaugural is the first one. So make sure you get ready for it. Get them boots ready. Hey, do what you got to do. More jams on the way. I'm jumping into the mix. Straight at the 5 o'clock hour, the Drive Time Mini Mix. Don't go nowhere. Let's get some more of this. Kinga, take you to the house on the big station, 923 Jams.
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2: Monday. It's a big winning Monday, and we've got your tickets for homecoming weekend down at UAPB. Tickets for the big game, the alumni concert, and the Cheryl Blues Festival. And we've got tickets for the Arkansas State Fair. It kicks off next weekend. We'll have special guests joining us live in the studio. The Alumni Association is coming in from down at UAPB to talk about their big event that's happening for homecoming. We'll also have the Salvation Army. You know, it's getting time for that bell ringing to go on. They'll be joining us on Monday. Got to give some big props out to Attorney Lee Miller. He's feeding the community next week for his birthday. He'll be on the talk show representing the W. Howell Flowers Law Society for Ask the Attorney Day, along with my good friend Joyce Rayner from Healing Hearts and Spirits. And then on my talk show next week, we'll have Tiffany Wilkerson with us for the Arkansas State Fair, along with the Colonel Glenn Church of Christ and their big Halloween event that's coming up. Miss Dorothy Moore celebrating her birthday and the 50th anniversary of the release of Misty Blue. She'll be in town next weekend for a big concert, and Sister Friends United with Rhonda Aaron will be joining us next week on the talk show. But it all starts bright and early, Monday, with Pastor Maltby on an inspirational message, comedian Keith Gleason, and the lead off, Broadway Joe, right here at Power 923 Jams.
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0: 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Somebody tell them people Mr. Hem is here.
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1: Whoa.

0: 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Never chase bread, chase the vision. 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
1: Whoa, whoa, whoa, whoa, whoa, whoa.
0: Mr. Him is here.
1: Whoa.

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Cause I'm him. Never chase bread, chase the vision. 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

clap, let it clap. 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

friend. 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Ask Pluto Bank of 21, you know what I'm saying?

0: Primetime mini mix. It's Necessary Kinga. Getting some more of it. Taking you to the house right here on the big station. And we just, it's Friday, so we sliding into the weekend like we supposed to. And don't forget, hey, UAPV got this big homecoming all-white affair on the way, brought to you by The Social House. 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

0: 10. 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

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As you should, too. Hey, get ready for the Power 92 Jams tailgate takeover. It's about to kick off at 6 p.m. All right? In Valonia, Arkansas. At Valonia High School. It'll be Valonia hosting Joe T.

0: Get ready for that. All right? It's right around the corner. Don't go nowhere. And we got the Mystic Six with DJ P Smooth, that is, right here on the big station. 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
2: Monday. It's a big winning Monday, and we've got your tickets for homecoming weekend down at UAPB. Tickets for the big game, the alumni concert, and the Sherrill Blues Festival. And we've got tickets for the Arkansas State Fair. It kicks off next weekend. We'll have special guests joining us live in the studio. The Alumni Association is coming in from down at UAPB to talk about their big event that's happening for homecoming. We'll also have the Salvation Army. You know, it's getting time for that bell ringing to go on. They'll be joining us on Monday. Got to give some big props out to Attorney Lee Miller. He's feeding the community next week for his birthday. He'll be on the talk show representing the W. Howell Flowers Law Society for Ask the Attorney Day, along with my good friend Joyce Rayner from Healing Hearts and Spirits. And then on my talk show next week, we'll have Tiffany Wilkerson with us for the Arkansas State Fair, along with the Colonel Glenn Church of Christ and their big Halloween event that's coming up. Miss Dorothy Moore celebrating her birthday and the 50th anniversary of the release of Misty Blue. She'll be in town next weekend for a big concert, and Sister Friends United with Rhonda Aaron will be joining us next week on the talk show. But it all starts bright and early Monday with Pastor Maltby on an inspirational message, comedian Keith Gleason, and the lead dog Broadway Joe, right here at Power 923 Jams. Hoo-doo!
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0: 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This your boy, Big Sit. The essence of a woman, oh, she ain't got it. 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

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The OG Dr. Feelgood sitting in for CTC. It's the tailgate takeover tonight. All right, we will be checking in with Keith Glazing as he hosts the Bologna Eagles, Joe T. Robinson Senators, that is. All right, from 6 to 7, it's the tailgate takeover. Your boy Feelgood sitting in for CTC. Keep it locked for that. 92.

Feel Good coming at you, man. We're live in the mix with Peace Move. Coming up, we will be checking in with Keith Glason as he broadcasts live for the Tailgate Takeover. And that's right, we sitting in for CTC. All right, the Tailgate Takeover is from 6 to 7. All right, the Bologna Eagles. All right, Joe T. Robinson Senators. It's coming up. Keep it locked right here to the power.

0: OG Dr. Feelgood coming at you. And like I said, yes, we got to head out live because he's broadcasting live down in Bologna. The Bologna Eagles, the tailgate takeover with Feelgood sitting in for CTC. And the tailgate lasts from 6 to 7. We're going out to Keith Glazer. It's down in Bologna. Keith Glazer, how's it going out there, brother?
1: Man, what's cracking? What's cracking? I'm here at Bologna High. And, of course, it's Joe T. Robinson versus Bologna. This is the Friday tailgate takeover. And we are in the building. And this is going to be a good one because kickoff is at 7 p.m. So we just out here doing our thing. Of course, I'm representing for Power 92 and the Broadway Joe Morning Show. And guess what? If you pull up, I got a family four-pack for the Arkansas State Fair. But you got to sign up for them because, as you know, we ain't going to give them away. You're going to have to win them. And I will be here from 6 to 7 broadcasting live. Like I said, Bologna High School against Joe T. Robinson. And Bologna, they're hosting Joe T. Robinson. And I just talked to the athletic director, John Sweeney, and he said, I hope we can score a touchdown. I said, bro, y'all going to be all right. Y'all going to be all right. Y'all going to pull off a Tampa Bay Dallas Cowboys, hopefully. But I will be here till 7 p.m. and we are broadcasting live and on location. It's your boy, comedian Keith Glazer with Power 92 Jams, the People Station.

0: 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OG Dr. Feel Good coming at you, man. On the weekend, it's Friday, baby. Sitting in for CTC, 513-810-923 is the number. Leon Thomas, Chris Brown, the Mutt Remix. And I tell you what, it's Tailgate Takeover Friday. All right, this goes down from 6 to 7. We down in Bologna. We hosting the Joe T. Robinson Senators. And I tell you what, we going out live where Keith Glason is standing by broadcasting. Live is on you, Keith.
1: Yeah, man, it's your boy, comedian Keith Glason, broadcasting live with the Broadway Joe Morning Show on Power 92. And we are live and on location, and it is Joe T. Robinson versus Bologna. We are on site at Bologna, the Bologna Eagles, as a matter of fact. And I got somebody here, and when I say knows a lot of history about Bologna football and Bologna Stadium and everything about Bologna, I got Mr. Nathan Horton here, and he's going to give us a little backstory, a little history about the field and about the Eagles. How you doing, Nathan?
2: I'm Fred Raymer.
1: Fred, I'm sorry. I asked you. You said he gave me his name. Fred, I'm sorry, Fred. What's going on, Fred? How you doing?
2: I'm doing great, and I know a little bit about your history. What do you want to know?
1: I want to know about the field. Tell us about this beautiful field out here, Fred.
2: Well, the first field wasn't quite this pretty, but the first field, me and another group of guys built the first field.
1: That's all right. That's all right. Now, what do you expect from the Eagles tonight against Joe T. Robinson?
2: A hard time.
1: He said a hard time. Now I was kind of abreast to just a little bit of the history. I heard that this field is named after somebody real close to you.
2: Named after my son, Philip Daniel Weaver.
1: Ain't that something?
2: Yes, yes.
1: I know you're proud, aren't you?
2: Very proud to see his name on the board up there in front.
1: I love it. And they said you've been at every game.
2: I was the first game 59 years ago. And over that 59-year period, I can think of 5 games that I have missed.
1: That is incredible. It is so good to talk to you. When they told me that I was going to get a chance to meet you, I could not wait. I was going to save you for the last break, but we're going to get you in early because I know you want to get your seat and get ready for the game to get started. So I just got to give you a huge shout-out, and I appreciate you coming down here talking to us, Fred.
2: Yeah, anytime. I'm glad to talk about Bologna football.
1: That's what I'm talking about. I want y'all to give it up for Fred. Fred, when I say Elder Statesman knows everything about Bologna. And again, we are giving away a family 4-pack to the Arkansas State Fair, but you got to come sign up for them. I'll be here till 7 broadcasting live, and I got to give a shout out to everybody that's coming through the door, especially my guy, the athletic director, John Sweeney. He got me in right. But remember, we are broadcasting live from 6 to 7. The game kicks off at 7 p.m. It's your boy, comedian Keith Glason, broadcasting live right here in Bologna for Power 92 Jams, the People Station.
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0: 92 Jams, OG Dr. Feelgood coming at you, sitting in for CTC on this beautiful Friday with the Tailgate Takeover. That's Kanye West and Travis Scott with the Father. 501-381-0923. And yes, we got to head back out live one more game because it's 6 to 7. All right, for sure. That we broadcasting live down in Bologna. Joe T. Robinson, Senators with Keith Glason. It's on you, brother.
1: Yes, sir. It's your boy, comedian Keith Glason. And as we said, we are broadcasting live. It is Joe T. Robinson versus Bologna, and we are live and on location, and we'll be here till 7 o'clock. But as you know, we are giving away the family four-pack for the Arkansas State Fair, and we got our winner, and her name is Yvette Freeman. She won that family four-pack, and so she'll be going to the fair, and they're getting ready to kick off the game right now. As a matter of fact, game kicks off at 7 p.m., but like I said, man, it is packed already, and they are ready to see Joe T. Robinson and Bologna, and they said that Joe T. Robinson better watch out. Them Senators better watch out because those Eagles are coming to play tonight, and we're looking forward to the game. And like I said, I'm having a good time, and I just got to give a shout-out to everybody that showed up and signed up for tickets. Of course, brought to you by Chris Crane, that is, Dodge, Jeep, and Ram. And those are our sponsors for the Friday night tailgate. Again, it's your boy, comedian Keith Glason, broadcasting live with the Broadway Joe Morning Show and Power 92 Jams, the People Station.
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3: Monday. It's a big winning Monday. And we've got your tickets for homecoming weekend down at UAPB. Tickets for the big game, the alumni concert, and the Cheryl Blues Festival. And we got tickets for the Arkansas State Fair. It kicks off next weekend. We'll have special guests joining us live in the studio. The Alumni Association is coming in from down at UAPB to talk about their big event that's happening for homecoming. We'll also have the Salvation Army. You know, it's getting time for that bell ringing to go on. They'll be joining us on Monday. Got to give some big props out to Attorney Lee Miller. He's feeding the community next week for his birthday. He'll be on the talk show representing the W. Howell Flowers Law Society for Ask the Attorney Day, along with my good friend Joyce Rayner from Healing Hearts and Spirits. And then on my talk show next week, we'll have Tiffany Wilkerson with us for the Arkansas State Fair, along with the Colonel Glenn Church of Christ and their big Halloween event that's coming up. Miss Dorothy Moore celebrating her birthday and the 50th anniversary of the release of Misty Blue. She'll be in town next weekend for a big concert, and Sister Friends United with Rhonda Aaron will be joining us next week on the talk show. But it all starts bright and early Monday with Pastor Maltby on an inspirational message, comedian Keith Glason, and the lead dog, Broadway Joe, right here at Power 923J.
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